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Gotta get a bold bus down to the city. I-95 is the road to the party. NYC's where you'll find me. Crammed in the back near the bathroom stall. Traffic jam at the Lincoln Tunnel. No prob, cause I'm almost there. The night is young.

0: Hey, it's that guy from Vogue 73 Questions. I'm here to ask you 73 questions.
1: I'll be there in 2 seconds.
0: Okay, let's do this.
2: Hey,
0: Emma.
2: How's it going?
0: Hey.
2: Good to see you.
0: It's good to see you. And it's great to see you here in sunny Los Angeles.
2: Yes.
0: What's the best thing about being in Los Angeles?
2: The weather and my friends.
0: What's the worst thing about being in Los Angeles?
2: The smog and my enemies.
0: What's Hollywood really like?
2: It's a mixed bag.
0: What's the best thing about New York City?
2: The plays.
0: What country in the world would you love to visit?
2: Oh man, there's too many to name. Let's go with Costa Rica.
0: Name one thing you can't live without.
2: Love, in whatever form that takes.
0: What's one thing you like to have with you on set?
2: Headphones and a lot of caffeine.
0: What's one cause that is dear to your heart?
2: Gun control.
0: What's the funniest thing you've ever read about yourself on the internet?
2: Oh, I once read that I look like a fish inside of a chicken smoking a cigarette, which is, I mean...
0: I see the resemblance.
2: It's uncanny.
0: Uncanny.
2: It really is. You want to come in?
0: Yeah, let's do it.
2: Welcome.
0: What a charming apartment you have.
2: Thank you very much. You want to have a seat?
0: Yes, let's do that. What's your favorite color?
2: Probably red.
0: What hair color do you enjoy having the most?
2: Probably red.
0: Who's the funniest person you know?
2: I think Jesse Eisenberg is one of the funniest people in the world.
0: Who's made you most starstruck?
2: Diane Keaton, Lorne Michaels, Tom Hanks. I cried in front of all three of them.
0: What's Ryan Gosling really like in person?
2: Bloodthirsty. And vengeful. You want a beer?
0: I love one.
2: Great.
0: How do you like your coffee?
2: First thing in the morning.
0: What historical figure would you love to have coffee with?
2: Gilda Radner.
0: What historical figure would you love to have a cocktail with?
2: Mr. Andrews from Titanic. Although I always picture Mr. Andrews from Titanic as Victor Garber in the movie Titanic, so I think maybe I just want to have a drink with Victor Garber.
0: Mm-hmm. What have you learned about being an actress?
2: A lot of things. I think mostly that if you take care of yourself and you pay attention, the better you'll be.
0: What movie made you want to be an actress?
2: A lot. The Jerk, Annie Hall, Hocus Pocus, Beetlejuice.
0: Hmm.
2: You want your beer?
0: Yeah, thank you.
2: Sorry.
0: This is great. Thanks so much. Who do you want to shoot a love scene with?
2: Marlon Brando in On the Waterfront.
0: What's your dream role?
2: Martha in Who's Afraid of Virginia Woolf.
0: What's the best thing about being nominated for an Oscar?
2: The Lego Oscar that I actually got to keep.
0: Hmm. Where do you keep all of your acting awards?
2: I'm never not holding this.
0: That is a real Nickelodeon Kids' Choice Award.
2: Yeah, it is. Yeah, it is.
0: What's your favorite sport?
2: Basketball. This is a kaleidoscope.
0: No.
2: Yeah.
0: Mm-hmm. Do you have any tattoos?
2: Just this one.
0: All right. What's your favorite app?
2: Dub Smash, obviously.
0: Well, I just happen to have Dub Smash on my phone.
2: You do?
0: I
2: of
0: do.
2: What?
0: Of James Corden singing Amazing Grace.

0: You're giving him a run for his money. What's your favorite holiday to celebrate?
1: Maybe National Put Your Dog in a Raincoat Day. Oh, and with that, let's go upstairs.
0: What's your favorite thing to eat?
1: French fries and Brussels sprouts, not necessarily at the same time.
0: What's your least favorite thing to eat?
1: Beets and anything with mayonnaise.
0: What was your first job?
1: I baked dog treats at a dog bakery.
0: What was the name of your first pet?
1: Norman and his sister Chelsea. And they were blonder versions of Wren, basically.
0: Wren. Who's Wren?
1: Wren is my dog, who you will meet in one moment.
0: Who's your style icon?
1: No one in particular, but I do always find that I want to be dressed like my friend Mara Rozek.
0: What do you wear to your first prom?
1: I didn't go to prom, but if I had, I hope I would have worn a pantsuit.
0: What is your favorite fashion trend of all time?
1: Tiny boots.
0: What's the worst fashion trend of all time?
1: Drop crotch pants. That's just my opinion. No offense.
0: Do you have a morning beauty ritual?
1: That's when I apply the prosthetics.
0: What is your must-have beauty product?
1: Sheet masks.
0: What's the worst beauty trend you've ever tried?
1: Oh, those rhinestone tattoos from the 90s.
0: What's your favorite thing to wear?
1: Jeans. Oh!
0: Aha! Okay.
1: Should've guessed.
0: What's the priciest thing you've ever splurged on?
1: My apartment, not this one.
0: Do you play any musical instruments?
1: No.
0: Prove it.
1: Okay.
0: Yeah, you definitely don't know how to play musical instruments.
1: No good.
0: All right.
1: You want me, Ren?
0: Yeah.
1: Okay.
0: What is your favorite book of all time?
1: Raise High the Roof, Beam Carpenters by J.D. Salinger.
0: If you could live in any era, what would it be?
1: I always thought it would be the 20s, but then I realized that it's kind of easy to idealize times and forget about typhoid.
0: What is something you always travel with?
1: A book and water.
0: If you were stuck on a deserted island, what's the one thing you couldn't live without?
1: A boat to leave that island.
0: What's your favorite television show of all time?
1: Huff, with Hank Azaria and Oliver Platt. It was 2 seasons. It was brilliant.
0: What is your favorite plot twist in any movie?
1: I love the plot twist in Planes, Trains, and Automobiles.
0: Oh.
1: Yeah. Ren, come here. Hi.
0: Hi, yes. Ren.
1: This is Ren.
0: Oh, what a gorgeous dog.
1: Yeah.
0: What's the first thing you did this morning?
1: Meditated.
0: How would you describe yourself in 3 words?
1: Probably very f***ing cool.
0: What's your favorite slang?
1: Is it? Do you know slang is actually slang for short language? More you know. Are you gonna put that jingle
0: put
1: in?
0: Put the jingle in.
1: Yeah.
0: Do you have a favorite hobby?
1: My hobbies are a little embarrassing. So, I would say reading.
0: What's your favorite exercise?
1: Jazzercise.
0: What's your spirit animal?
1: Dragon.
2: Serena Williams said she'd love to give you a tennis lesson. How do you feel about that?
1: Yes, please. A happy National Dress Up Your Pet in a Raincoat Day.
0: Congrats, Ren.
1: Hey, ask me what my favorite dance move is.
0: What's your favorite dance move?
1: I'm so glad you asked that. I was just thinking. Pachow!
0: Wow.
1: It's been practicing that for a really long time.
0: Impressive. Yeah. Can you give me your best impression of someone famous?
1: Baby, how was I supposed to know?
0: That's maybe more impressive than the last.
1: It's Britney, yeah.
0: What is your go-to karaoke song?
1: Tom's Diner seems like it would be a good karaoke song, just surely for the fact that you can't get it out of your head, so it's kind of... it's a mean karaoke song. It's a mean idea.
0: What other song do you know all the words to?
1: I'm pretty great with Happy Birthday.
0: If you were a rap artist, what would your stage name be?
1: MCMC?
3: Hey, Emma, I've got a question.
1: That's Mara Rozek! That's Mara Rozek.
3: What's the biggest surprise you've ever had?
1: Birth.
4: Hey, Emma! Who's your favorite superhero?
1: It's still Spider-Man, Petra.
4: Hey, Emma, do you have a secret talent?
1: I can type 100 words per minute, right?
0: Wow.
3: Thanks, Emma.
1: Thanks, guys. So, we didn't plan that at all.
2: All right, I gotta wind this down. What's something most people don't know about you?
1: I think there's a lot of things people don't know about me, but that's the whole point of 73 questions, right?
0: Yeah, that's kind of true.
1: A lot of questions.
0: Emma, if you turn to your left on this plasma TV, you'll see a man asking you a question.
5: Hey, Emma. My baby Grant won't stop crying. What bedtime story should I read him?
1: Oh, I love you forever.
0: Oh, that's a good one.
5: Hey, thank you.
0: That's a good one.
1: Yeah.
0: Do you have any nicknames?
1: People mostly call me Em, and my real name is Emily. Emma's actually short for that, so just please call me Emily.
0: If your life was a song, what would the title be?
1: I'd just steal from Coldplay and say, don't panic.
0: What's the best piece of advice you've ever received?
1: One day at a time.
0: What advice would you give your teenage self?
1: Stop with the self-tanner. It's enough.
0: What's the best gift you've ever received?
1: A handmade rocking chair.
0: What's the best gift you've ever given someone?
1: I think my presence is the best present. No? I should start buying people gifts.
0: Yeah, okay. What's your worst habit?
1: Not great with texting people back.
0: All right, last question, question number 73. Mm-hmm. Can you show me your best magic trick?
1: You want a magic trick? I mean...
0: Lay it on me. Disappearing thumb thing. Yeah. Come on, that's not your
1: like
0: best
1: it?
0: Magic trick.
1: Well,
0: like, it can't be your... Holy okay, Emily.
1: Thanks for coming over.
0: Thanks so much.
1: Yeah, that was great.
0: All right. Yeah. All right.

0: Great to see you, Jennifer Lopez.
1: Hey.
0: What a dream. On a scale of 1 to 10, how excited are you to answer 73 questions today?
1: 10.
0: I knew it. And I'm excited to be here in LA with you. Thanks for having me. What would you say is the biggest difference between here and the Bronx?
1: The size of my closet.
0: And what's one word to describe the Bronx?
1: Cool.
0: Very cool.
1: Come on in.
0: All right, thank you. What would you say is the biggest impact that New York has had on you?
1: Just made me who I am.
0: And what was your go-to order at the bodega?
1: My go-to order at the bodega was ham and cheese on a roll with an orange drink, if you know, you know, and a small bag of chips.
0: That sounds like the J-Lo special to me.
1: You want some tea?
0: I'd love some, thank you. So everyone knows, I'm walking here. What's something else that real New Yorkers say?
1: F*** you!
0: All right, let's get into your past. Do you remember performing for your family when you were a kid?
1: Every holiday.
0: Do you remember the first musical you ever saw on Broadway?
1: Dreamgirls.
0: Classic.
1: Yeah.
0: And do you think we'll ever see you in a musical on Broadway?
1: God, I hope so.
0: How did you celebrate getting your role in Selena?
1: There's really no celebrating. I got right to work. I was so nervous.
0: Now, can you describe the outfit that you wore to your first premiere?
1: My first premiere, it was a kind of rayon blend polyester mini dress in kind of a sandy poo-poo color with buttons. It was like, forget it.
0: Do you still have it?
1: No.
0: Which of your characters are you most similar to?
1: I think there's a little bit of me in all of the characters I play, but I would have to say Selena.
0: Yeah. And which of your movies would you most want to make a sequel of?
1: Gigli.
0: Critically acclaimed. Who has made you laugh the most in between takes?
1: My husband, Ben.
0: Is there a movie that you really regret turning down?
1: Unfaithful.
0: What movie or project would you say is most underappreciated?
1: El Cantante.
0: And what is the most important thing that you do to prepare for a role?
1: Research. Just dig into all the details of who the character is, what they do, what they do for a living, how they act, their day-to-day, moment-to-moment existence.
0: Mm. And which of your performances challenged you the most?
1: Ramona, the pole. The pole.
0: Speaking of hustling, what's the hardest thing about being a producer?
1: I think the hardest thing about being a producer, or the most challenging thing, is to bring the right group of people together, because it's that chemistry that counts.
0: Yeah. Well, I can imagine you're a pro at that.
1: Your tea.
0: Thank you.
1: Oh, that's mine.
0: Oh, yeah. That one says queen, and you are the queen. So, Jennifer, why was it important for you to name your company New Yorican Productions?
1: Because I'm a Puerto Rican from New York.
0: I suppose that's a perfect reason. And who do you think should portray you in a movie about the story of your life?
1: She hasn't been born yet.
0: Mmm. If you could cook one thing for the rest of your life, what do you think you'd be cooking?
1: Rice and beans and chicken cutlets.
0: With such a busy schedule, what do you do to relax?
1: Watch TV.
0: With such a busy schedule, how often do you actually get to relax?
1: Once a week.
0: Can we do some quick rapid-fire questions?
1: Sure.
0: Okay, are you a morning person or night person?
1: Night person.
0: Hair up or hair down?
1: Up.
0: Beach or mountains?
1: Beach.
0: Original or remix?
1: Original.
0: Ballad or dance track?
1: Depends on my mood, but dance track.
0: And you're in an airplane, aisle, or window?
1: Window.
0: Congratulations, that concludes our rapid fire section.
1: Come on, let's go sit down.
0: Okay. What was the first movie that you really loved?
1: West Side Story.
0: So good. And what was the last movie that made you cry?
1: Coda.
0: Well, your backyard is gonna make me cry because it's so beautiful.
1: Thank you.
0: Jennifer, you don't strike me as someone who gets pre-show jitters, but what performance made you the most nervous?
1: Celia Cruz tribute at the American Music Awards. I had to do this flip over two people and head first flip over forward, and he had to catch me. Thank God he did.
0: Yeah, well, I hope you didn't fall at all.
2: I fell many times rehearsing that one.
0: What would you say is your pre-show ritual?
2: I mean, after I get my hair and makeup done, I just basically take about 30 to 45 minutes for myself. Nobody in the room, just warm up my body, stretch, and warm up my voice.
0: Who was the first person you told that you'd be performing at the Super Bowl?
2: I think the first person besides me to know was Benny.
0: Benny, your manager. And what did he say?
2: Holy s***!
0: How was preparing for that performance different than others?
2: It takes months to rehearse for 7 minutes. Usually it takes months to rehearse for a 2-hour show. But this was a different animal.
0: I can imagine. If you could go unrecognized by the public for 24 hours, what would you do?
2: Walk through a crowd.
0: What was the best advice a friend has ever given you?
2: Don't force it.
0: And who was that friend?
2: Elaine.
0: Hi, Elaine. How would you describe your work ethic?
2: Relentless.
0: And what do you hope your kids learn from you being relentless?
2: That if you work hard, you can accomplish anything.
0: Do you think that they get that?
2: I hope so.
0: What is the most intimidating thing about parenthood?
2: Everything, but definitely the teenage years.
0: I can imagine. And what is the most rewarding thing?
2: The most rewarding thing is that they wind up teaching you.
0: What do you hope will be Jennifer Lopez's legacy?
2: That I put a lot of love in the world.
0: And what does successful representation for Latin artists look like to you?
2: That we just are like everybody else, treated like everybody else, and regarded the same way and represented the same way as any other human being. Mm.
0: What would the title of your memoir be?
2: Dance again and again and again and again.
0: And again
2: and again and again. Never stop dancing.
0: Never stop. And what advice would you give about love today?
2: And it starts with you.
0: Switching gears a little bit, what's your favorite holiday?
2: Christmas.
0: It's coming right around the corner.
2: Yes.
0: Can't wait. And what is one Christmas tradition that you and your family look forward to the most?
2: We cook the same food every year, which I love because I wait for that food all year. We cook pasteles and arroz con gandules and pernil and all the like specialties. So it's my favorite. Plus, it's the most sparkly holiday of all.
0: It is. Any coquito?
2: A little bit of coquito, yeah.
0: And what do you want this year for Christmas?
2: I have everything I want.
0: Which do you prefer, recording the song or shooting the music video?
2: Recording the song.
0: And which of your music videos was your absolute favorite?
2: Hard to pick, but I would say If You Have My Love because it was the first.
0: And do you remember what your first big dance audition was?
2: Fly Girls in Living Color.
0: And what's your best tip for any dancer going into an audition?
2: Stand in the front.
0: Yeah, it's important to be brave. And what's your favorite song to dance to?
2: Any salsa song.
0: Can I see another part of the house?
2: Let's go to the recording studio.
0: I am ready. Now, when you were a fly girl, did you do any choreography?
2: No.
0: And what do you always look for in a backup dancer when you're performing?
2: I look for a great entertainer.
0: What's the biggest difference between getting ready for a red carpet versus a performance?
2: I think probably one is nerve-wracking and one is pretty easy.
0: And how would you describe your everyday style?
2: My everyday style is very relaxed and kind of tomboyish, but with a little bit of sexy in it.
0: What is your favorite look of all time?
2: Oh, my favorite look of all time. I think people would think it was the green Versace dress because it's the most famous, but I would have to probably say it's too hard to choose.
0: That was an incredible dress. And what is your most surprising beauty secret?
2: Sleep.
0: When you imagine the perfect day of self-care, what's on the agenda?
2: Locking myself in my bathroom all by myself, taking a bath, putting in the oils and the bath salts, putting on a little music, maybe reading a book, a little Thich Nhat Hanh.
0: Now it's the 20th anniversary of This Is Me Then.
2: Yes.
0: What's your favorite song from that album?
2: Dear Ben.
0: Now why did you name the new album This Is Me Now?
2: The same way this is me then, captured a moment in time, a very special moment in time. This album also did the same thing, captured a very special moment in time. So this is me now.
0: What is something new that you tried on this album?
2: To be unafraid.
0: And what is one song that you've always wanted to cover that you haven't?
2: Maybe Martha?
0: Tom Waits?
2: Yeah.
0: Legendary. Now, what do you think your fans' favorite song of yours is?
2: I don't know. On the Floor? Jenny from the Block?
0: Let's Get Loud? Una Noche Más?
2: I don't know. Have you ever? I don't know. Waiting for Tonight?
0: Waiting for Tonight. So many to choose from. Well, Jennifer, we are at question number 73. What are you most excited about for next year?
2: For people to hear the music.
0: And speaking as a huge fan of your music, I cannot wait.
2: Which reminds me, I gotta get back to work.
0: Go get it.
2: Thanks for coming.
0: Best of luck, J-Lo.
2: Thanks, Cole.

0: Hey, Cindy.
1: Hi.
0: Here we are in gorgeous Malibu. Thank you so much for this invitation.
1: Oh, thanks for coming.
0: I want to kick things off with a very simple question.
1: Okay.
0: What's going on these days?
1: School's out and ready for summer.
0: What's the most exciting thing you have planned for the summer?
1: We go up to a lake for about a month and just chill.
0: Nice. How's Malibu life treating you right now?
1: Oh, it's heavenly. You want to see around?
0: Let's do it. Now, you're stuck on a deserted island and you only have one book. What are you reading?
1: Anything by Jodi Picoult.
0: You're trapped in a movie theater and can only see one movie for the rest of your life. What are you watching?
1: Anything with Meryl Streep.
0: If you sailed a boat on this beautiful ocean in front of us, what would you name the boat?
1: Oh, Freedom.
0: Now, I read you used to frame all your kids' artwork. Is there any of it still here?
1: Yeah, come see. I have some in the kitchen.
0: All right. What's your favorite food?
1: Caviar.
0: Favorite dessert?
1: Chocolate.
0: What's your go-to dinner party menu?
1: Grilled salmon, roasted potatoes, a salad, and a pie.
0: Sounds delicious.
1: Well, here they are. This is a little self-portrait by Kaya, and this is Presley's surf photography, Shaka.
0: What was your most memorable runway show?
1: Oh, Versace, a 91, when all of us came down the runway, lip-syncing to George Michael, Freedom.
0: And what song do you know all the words to?
1: Well, Freedom 90.
0: All right, Cindy, prove it.
1: Sometimes the clothes do not make the man all we have. You know, you get the gist.
0: That's right.
1: Okay.
0: Is it true that Prince wrote a song about you?
1: Yes.
0: What was that like?
1: It was surprising.
0: What were the best lyrics?
1: When he said he'd pay the usual fee.
0: Who's one model everyone should be following right now?
1: Kaya Gerber.
0: What's your advice to young models?
1: Be on time and stay off your phone.
0: Now, you recently discovered you're descended from royalty.
1: Yes.
0: No, that wasn't a question. I just think it's cool.
2: Hey, Mom.
1: Okay.
0: So, Cindy, do you have any nicknames for your kids?
2: She calls me Kiki and my brother P.
0: Do your kids have any nicknames for you?
2: Not that we can say in front of her.
0: What's your favorite thing about your kids?
2: That we're amazing.
1: Kaya, whose interview is this anyway?
2: Sorry. Ask her about her sense of humor.
0: So Cindy, what's up with your sense of humor?
1: Well, I mean, everyone in my family, they think I have a very inappropriate sense of humor at times.
0: What's one cause that you care deeply about?
1: Pediatric cancer.
0: What's the biggest surprise you've ever had?
1: My husband managed to sneak a piano into our house one Christmas morning.
0: What's the craziest summer blowout you've ever had in this home?
1: We had a 4th of July party and Kid Rock was our DJ.
0: What are some of your must-have beauty products?
1: Sunscreen, lip gloss, and mascara.
0: What's the first thing you do when you get home from set?
1: Oh, I wash my face and I take a jacuzzi.
0: What's your nighttime beauty routine?
1: I wash my face and I put on meaningful beauty serum and night cream. Coffee?
0: Yeah, thank you. Okay. Awesome. Okay, Cindy, what is something that you would never wear in a million years?
1: Oh, crop top.
0: How would you classify your style?
1: California casual.
0: What's your go-to weekend look?
1: You're looking at it. Jeans and a white shirt.
0: Who's your fashion icon?
1: Anyone with confidence.
0: What's your spirit animal?
1: Oh, Mama Bear.
0: You were valedictorian of your class. That wasn't a question either. I just think that's great.
1: Oh, excuse me. Hi, press.
3: Hey, Mom. I'm here for my cameo. Wait, what was I supposed to do again?
1: Ask me a question, hon.
3: All right. What's your favorite part about being a mom?
1: Oh, unconditional love.
3: Well, I hope that was seamlessly
1: organic.
3: I gotta run.
1: Bye.
0: How is modeling different now than in the 80s?
1: The crews are much bigger.
0: One piece of 80s fashion that you'll never forget.
1: Oh, gigantic shoulder pads.
0: One piece of 80s fashion you wish you forgot.
1: And toe socks.
0: How did you pull off your career without Instagram?
1: I think with less self-consciousness.
0: What would you tell your 13-year-old self?
1: That the boys will eventually get taller.
0: What's your advice to women on how to age gracefully?
1: Be happy.
0: What about your advice for men on how to age gracefully?
1: Just keep up with your ladies.
0: What's one piece of advice that your mother gave you that you've passed on to your children?
1: She said never give unsolicited advice.
0: If you weren't a model, what would you have done with your life?
1: Teach.
0: You were in the chemical engineering program at Northwestern.
1: Mm-hmm.
0: Can you tell me what alkaline metal is most reactive with its most stable isotope having a half-life of 22 minutes?
1: Francium.
0: No idea if that's right, but I'll take your word for it.
1: It's right.
4: Hey, Cindy!
0: Oh, following question is from a guy who's really enjoying Malibu right now.
4: You are fantastic! One quick question for you.
1: Sure.
4: What's an awesome summertime activity my family and I can do together?
1: How about surfing?
4: Great!
1: Great.
0: What's the best vacation you've ever taken?
1: Safari.
0: Country you'd love to visit?
1: Morocco.
0: Where do you go when you want to be alone?
1: I go to my office, which is this way. You want to come?
0: All right.
1: Okay.
0: If you could make a cameo on any TV show, what would it be?
1: Scandal.
0: What's one slang word you wish would just go away forever?
1: Oh, you're just so extra.
0: Okay. Who's the hottest Disney prince?
1: Oh, Prince Eric from Little Mermaid.
2: Mom?
1: Yes?
2: Who's your favorite child?
1: You are my favorite daughter. Mwah.
0: 3 cameos with your kids so far. Where is Randy?
1: Oh, Randy is working in Cabo.
0: You and Randy have been together for such a long time now. How do you keep love alive?
1: You know, we actually really still like each other, and we make sure that we spend a lot of time together.
0: What will you and Randy do with all your free time once the kids have moved out?
1: Well, we tease them that we are going to follow them around the world.
0: Does your whole family follow each other on social media?
1: Oh, well, they better follow me. I follow them.
0: What's your nervous tic?
1: Oh, I like play with my hair.
0: Can you show me a hidden talent?
1: No, because then it wouldn't be hidden anymore.
0: Can you tell me 2 truths and a lie?
1: I had a dog named Pepper. I had a dog named Paprika. I had a dog named Salt.
0: Paprika is not true.
1: You're right.
0: Cool office.
1: Thanks.
0: Great. And we got amazing photos here. Wow. What's the best location for a photo shoot?
1: The best location is any beach with warm water.
0: Worst location?
1: Any beach with cold water that I know they're going to make me get into.
0: Favorite photo of yourself?
1: One of mine for sure is this one by Helmut Newton, shot for Vogue, Saint-Tropez. But I mostly love that he gave me a print and he signed for the fairest in the land.
0: Huh. What's up with this photo of you and the snake?
1: Yes, well, this is me as Eve in the Garden of Eden, and that was like my first and only shoot with a snake. First of all, it was heavy. Secondly, it smelled disgusting. And thirdly, it got a little too friendly.
0: What are 3 tips for anyone to look better in photos?
1: Don't put your chin up, keep your hips to the side, and smile.
0: Which cover of Vogue that you've appeared on is your favorite?
1: My favorite Vogue cover is my very first. August 86 by Richard Avedon, a baby Cindy in pink.
0: What's the funniest direction from a photographer that you've received?
1: Well, one photographer expected me to get on a surfboard with a surfer while wearing high heels and a dress and get on a surfer's shoulders and surf in and not get my hair wet.
0: You accidentally shared a bed with George Clooney.
1: Yeah?
0: Oh, I definitely have a question here. Okay. How did you share a bed with George Clooney?
1: Let's just chalk that up to Casamigos.
0: That's all I need to hear. So is it true you wrote a book?
1: Yes.
0: What's it about?
1: About my life and my career.
0: What's the most interesting thing in it?
1: Probably all the pictures and the stories behind them.
0: What's the title of the current chapter of your life?
1: Keeping It All Together.
0: What would the sequel of the book be called?
1: It's sure been fun.
0: Well, Cindy, it sure has been fun. That was question number 72. No, actually it wasn't. That was only question 72.
1: Okay.
0: The last question is kind of a personal request, but can you show me how Cindy Crawford drinks a Pepsi?
1: Well, I'll sure try.
0: That was so much better in person. Benito!
5: Hey!
0: ¿Cómo estás?
5: Muy bien, muy bien. ¿Y tú qué lo que?
0: Great to see you, man.
5: Good to see you.
0: Thanks for doing 73 questions.
5: No, gracias a ustedes.
0: We're here at the Barclays Center.
5: Estamos aquí en Brooklyn, papá.
0: How much time do you have before your concert?
5: Tenemos par de horitas, como 4 horitas por ahí.
0: All right. And this is the first of 3 shows that you have here, right?
5: Eso es así.
0: Okay. Now, the Most Wanted tour is your 5th concert tour. What does a typical day look like on this tour?
5: Tranquilito, me levanto, desayuno, entreno, me hago un café, me baño, y pa'l venue.
0: What is the one thing you do all the time before every show?
5: Realmente descansar. 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
0: What is the first step in putting together an album tour?
5: Yo creo que lo primero es tener las ganas de hacer música y tener un sentimiento, un pensamiento, algo que decir. 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
0: Wow, look at this art over here. Bienvenidos a Brooklyn.
5: Chale.
0: Love it.
5: 11, 12 y 13, sold out. Manna.
0: Wow. How has this tour been different than years past?
5: Mano, cada tour tiene algo especial y algo diferente. Yo creo que podría ser que me siento más, con más experiencia, más relajado.
0: Now, Benito, last year you said your favorite show on World's Hottest Tour was in Argentina. Has any show on this tour topped that experience whatsoever?
5: Está difícil. Argentina es un crowd bien distinto. Eso es otra cosa.
0: They love you down there.
5: Pero Nueva York es de los mejores. Aquí en Estados Unidos, Nueva York es top.
6: Wow, this is amazing. Hermoso.
5: Beautiful.
6: Yo, Benito, check out the Vogue up top.
5: Amazing.
6: Look at that.
5: Amazing.
6: It's crazy.
5: Ah, mira. No había visto eso. Magnífico.
0: Must be incredible. Now, for all of us who don't know what it's like being on that stage, how would you describe being in front of all those people?
5: ¿Qué te puedo decir? 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
5: La primera vez que yo... en un lugar mucho más pequeño que esto.
6: ¡Ay, qué neta! Oh, my God.
5: Está bien, ya entendí.
7: What are you doing?
6: All right.
7: It's you. It's you.
6: Oh, my God, that scared the hell out of me. Messi or Maradona?
5: Diablo. ¿Messi o Maradona?
6: Yeah.
5: Diablo, en verdad no me quiero meter en problemas, pero he visto más a Messi jugar, a Maradona, pues.
6: ¿Cerveza, medalla o corona?
5: Agua.
6: ¿Tripletas o arroz con habichuelas?
5: Tripleta, no me gustan las habichuelas.
6: Yo, Benito, why do you delete your Instagram photos?
5: Joder.
6: How has acting influenced your musical career?
5: Yo diría que mucho. 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So, es como una interpretación así.
6: What would be your dream character to play?
5: Hey.
8: Hola.
5: Oh.
6: Hola.
8: Hola, hola, hola.
6: Hola.
5: Mano, no sé, Batman, Spider-Man.
6: If you starred in a biopic, whose life would you portray?
5: La vida del padre Alberto.
6: Do you have a specific wellness routine while on tour?
5: Sorry?
6: Wellness routine. Do you have a wellness routine?
5: Bueno, sí, yo me doy mi masajito, me hidrato bien, me estiro, me tratan bonito.
6: How many hours of sleep are you getting?
5: Yo estoy durmiendo alrededor de yo lo que duermo son como 4 horas. 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
5: Mira, la barbería llena.
6: What was your first big purchase that you've ever made?
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6: What was the last purchase you made at a supermarket?
5: Una comprita así como que de chuchería, con flay, quesito, agüita.
6: Ah. Who is your favorite Pokémon character?
5: Charmander y Charizard.
6: I'm friends with the voice of Ash Ketchum.
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6: All right, now try the one in English.
5: Benito Bad Bunny bounce back to bouncy blubber bunny barn.
6: Faster.
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6: Oh, amazing.
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6: Tus fans bromean sobre tu postulación para gobernador de Puerto Rico.

0: Spirit animal.
1: I don't believe in using animals for their spirits, only for their fur. Come on in.
0: Don't mind if I do.
2: Wow, you have a lot of exercise equipment.
1: That's not a question. What is this, 73 statements?
2: Sorry, do you have a lot of exercise equipment?
1: Better, and no, I don't.
2: How do you keep it smelling so fresh in here?
1: I had my sweat glands removed. Any sweating you see me do is through a surrogate.
2: You have a surrogate sweater?
1: No, I hate cardigans. They make me look hippie. Oh, hey guys, nice spinning.
3: Thanks, Derek.
2: Who's the last person you texted?
1: The woman who does all my texting. I want to say Rachel.
2: What's your favorite website?
1: That's kind of up to the spider.
2: Fair enough. Are you on Instagram?
1: Do I look like I'm on Instagram? I've always tested clean.
2: What's your favorite app?
1: Probably Instagram.
2: You have a really nice bedroom, Derek. Who's a notable person who shared this bed with you?
1: Well, I don't like to name names, but Carly Claus.
2: The model Carly Claus?
1: No, Carly Claus.
2: Okay. What's your favorite TV show of all time?
1: Ooh, that one with the lizard who sells insurance.
2: What's your favorite movie of all time?
1: The one with the dinosaurs. Best Exotic Marigold Hotel. That was really scary.
2: How about a movie that made you cry?
1: 12 Years a Slave. Brad Pitt's highlights were just so perfect.
2: Who's your favorite Disney character?
1: Walt.
2: What's your favorite musical of all time?
1: Oh, Hamilton. It's this hip-hop musical about the man who wrote the Emancipation Declaration. You know, the one who invented electrolysis with the kite.
2: How would you describe your relationship with Hansel?
1: Probably with words. Oh, hey, Aaron Heatherton. Nice spinning.
4: Thanks, Derek.
2: What's the last hobby you picked up?
1: Knitting. My brows.
2: Do you have any pets?
1: I have a schnoodle named Carl Doggerfeld and a cockapoo named Bark Jacobs.
2: Oh, like Mark Jacobs?
1: Oh my God, yes.
2: If you could moonlight as another profession, what would it be?
1: Probably something where I could wear clothes and walk down a runway.
2: What are you reading right now?
1: The teleprompter.
2: What's the last book that you read?
1: I was told these were going to be softballs.
2: Sorry. Who would you like to have dinner with, living or dead?
1: Living, definitely.
2: Derek, why do you keep clothes racks with the exercise machines?
1: This is an exercise machine. I just did 4 reps. I'll get another set in before I do my cardio. Thanks, Sarah.
2: What's an accessory that you've had for ages?
1: Accessory. That's the name of my pet monkey.
2: What is an item of clothing that you've had for the longest?
1: I once owned a single thong for 3 weeks.
2: What makes you smile the most?
1: Tickling. Ooh, stop! Stop! Stop! Hey, Zoe Kravitz.
4: Hey, Derek. Hey, what would you say is the greatest fashion trend of all time?
1: I'll probably get a lot of flack for this, but I'm gonna say clothes. And could you please take your feet off the couch? Don't think Lenny's not gonna hear about that!
2: If you could have one superpower, what would it be?
1: The power to understand things.
4: Hey, Derek.
1: Oh, hey, girls. You're up early, it's only 4 o'clock.
2: Hey, do you mind if I do some reps on one of these machines?
1: No, these are reserved for Anna when she comes.
2: Huh, what is your favorite drink?
1: Water with a lemon slice.
2: What's your favorite food?
1: Water with a lime slice.
2: What's your guilty pleasure?
1: Water with a cucumber slice.
2: Favorite dessert?
1: Carrots.
2: Jell-O or pudding?
1: For food or for sex?
2: Coffee or tea?
1: No, thank you.
2: Least favorite food?
1: Solids.
2: What do we got in this fridge over here?
1: Let's take a look.
2: I'm
1: so bad.
2: What are your favorite curse words?
1: Oh, the ones that turn you into a frog until a princess kisses you. Nice pruning, guys.
5: Thanks, Derek.
2: If you could play one instrument, what would it be?
1: Tambourine.
2: What's your favorite color?
1: I don't see race, but probably Chinese.
2: What's the best way to decompress?
1: Kale colonic, no question.
2: How much time do you spend looking at yourself in this?
1: Only 3 or 4 minutes. Out of every 10. It's kind of like interval training.
2: What is your all-time favorite look?
1: Looks are like children. There's always one favorite. Right now, it's called Bitcoin.
2: Can we see Bitcoin?
1: No, it's completely virtual, but it's very valuable. I don't really understand it.
2: What was one thing you wish you knew when you were in high school?
1: All the numbers and letters stuff.
2: What was your favorite subject in school?
1: Hair.
2: Least favorite?
1: Learning.
4: Derek, can I use the pool?
1: I can't answer your question. I'm busy answering questions.
2: What's the coolest thing about being a model?
1: The chance to give back to the less attractive.
2: What's the hardest part about being a model?
1: All the chafing.

0: A lot of chafing going on out there, and nobody wants to talk about it. Let's begin the conversation.
1: And we're moving right along. So what's your favorite cocktail?
0: The one with Tom Cruise, the live-action one.
1: Do you have a favorite painter?
0: The guy who did my loft last year was pretty good, but a little pricey. Hey, Shepherd Fairy! I told you, no doing your graffitis on the inside!
2: You let Banksy do it.
0: Wait, I just asked him a question. Does that count? And if so, does this count? How do I stop asking questions? How do I get out of this loop? Am I going to die?
1: You're gonna be fine. If there's one thing missing in your life right now, what is it?
0: I could really use another cell phone charger.
1: What advice would you give yourself at age 15?
0: Apply blush to the apple of your cheeks. It'll give them more depth. But we can't go back in time. Can we?
1: What's your New Year's resolution for 2016?
0: I can't think 5 years ahead.
1: What are you doing tomorrow?
0: Getting my eyebrows lifted, my ears pinned, and my belly button removed. But then I'm gonna take some me time.
1: So you ready for the last question?
0: I literally thought you'd never ask.
1: How can I become a model?
0: Believe in yourself, never give up, and call Dr. Shapiro and ask for the Apollo package.
1: Oh, thanks, Derek. Well, we've gotten through 73 questions.
0: Well, I hope I'm not a suspect anymore. Good luck, officer. I hope you find your man.
1: Yeah. Thanks, Derek.

0: Hey there, I am here to see Gal. Where's Gal?
1: Perfect, she's gonna be right this way.
0: Let's go. Here we are, Gal, 73 questions.
2: Hey!
0: Let's
2: How
0: do it.
2: How are you? Good Shalom. To see you.
0: Thank you very much.
2: How
0: good
2: have
0: to
2: you
0: see
2: been?
0: You. I'm so excited for this.
2: Me too. It's great.
0: Oh, man.
2: I've been waiting for you.
0: This is going to be good. You know, my first question, let's get it out of the way.
2: Yes.
0: How are you feeling right now?
2: I'm great. How are you?
0: I'm good. I couldn't be better. I'm with you. I'm catching you right before your Vogue cover styling.
2: I know.
0: Lucky me.
2: Lucky me.
0: And besides that, what's an exciting thing going on in life right now?
2: I'm shooting a new movie, Red Notice, with Dwayne Johnson and Ryan Reynolds, and it's a lot of fun.
0: It must be funny being with those guys.
2: Yes.
0: And is there anything missing in life right now?
2: Are you kidding me? Look at us. No, everything is great.
0: Pretty perfect. Now, how do you start most mornings when you're at home?
2: I woke up, I wash my face and all that. Then I always drink a tablespoon of apple vinegar, water, and coffee, and work out.
0: Okay. And how often are you getting back to Israel?
2: As often as I can, but not enough. Not often enough.
0: What do you miss most about Israel?
2: My family and my friends.
0: Well, I thought you missed these. That's why I brought them to you.
2: Oh, wow. Where'd you get this?
0: Yeah,
2: oh my God, it's
0: my
2: Israeli chocolate. Thank you so much. I'll share.
0: I can feel at home a little bit right now. All right, so Israel is up there in my places to go. What should I do when I go? One thing. What's the one thing?
2: One thing you should do in Israel, you should go to Tel Aviv and go to a restaurant on the beach. There's so many and they're all great.
0: And what's unique about Israeli culture?
2: It's like one big melting pot, you know, with people from so many different, you know, places and different cultures and flavors.
0: And when you go home, what food is waiting for you on the table?
2: I love shakshuka on a Saturday morning.
0: Saturday.
2: It's delicious. It's like tomatoes with garlic and eggs and feta cheese. It's delicious.
0: Oh, that sounds so good. And what's the secret to fighting jet lag when you travel?
2: Drink loads of water. And I guess just be out in the sun, vitamin D.
0: How many languages can you speak?
2: Two.
0: Okay. And can you teach me some Hebrew?
2: Sure.
0: Let's do it.
2: Can you say sababa?
0: Sababa.
2: Nice. Yeah, sababa is cool.
0: Cool.
2: Awesome.
0: All right. Well, my next question was, can you teach me a slang word? But I guess that may do it. What else?
2: What else? Say yalla. It's a really easy one. Yeah.
0: It's
2: like in Hebrew and Arabic, it means let's go. Let's do it.
0: Okay, and what's a tongue twister in Hebrew that you can share with me? Come on.
2: Sala shala shir samach, shir samach, sala shala. Now you go.
0: Shala shala shala.
2: Almost. Good enough. Good enough. Oh, they're ready for us. Do you want to come do the fittings?
0: Let's do the fittings.
2: Let's go.
0: Yalla. Yalla. Gal, what's your favorite sport?
2: Basketball, dodgeball. I love dodgeball.
0: Favorite board game?
2: Definitely Rummy Cube.
0: And what was your immediate reaction when you were approached about the role of Wonder Woman?
2: Ah!
0: And as you know, it did pretty well in the box office, not too shabby. How did that feel?
2: I know. Oh my God, it was amazing, incredible.
0: And let me fan out for a second by saying that the trailer for Wonder Woman 1984 made me scream, just like you. What inside info can you tell me about that movie? Give me something good.
2: You know I can't.
0: Gal.
2: You know I can't.
0: Gal,
2: you gotta just wait a little bit longer before you go see the movie.
0: Don't disappoint me, Gal. Don't disappoint me. All right. So, what do you want audiences to take away from that film?
2: First of all, I want them to just enjoy the movie and maybe think about the narrative of the movie afterwards.
0: Did immersing yourself in the 80s make you more or less nostalgic for the past?
2: More.
0: Everyone loves the 80s.
2: Exactly. It's such a great decade.
0: What traits does a character need to have in order for you to portray them?
2: It's not so much about the traits as much as it's about the context. Yeah.
0: And when do you know a part is perfect for you?
2: When I love the script, I love the filmmaker, and I'm intrigued by the character.
0: Okay, there's a bank heist.
2: Yes.
0: Who'll be your partner in crime? Who is it?
2: My husband, definitely, Ron.
0: Okay, there's good news or bad news. Who's the person you first call?
2: My husband and my mother.
0: Okay. What's the weirdest thing you've ever read about yourself?
2: That I look like a broom.
0: You do not look like a broom.
2: Thank you. I appreciate that.
0: I'm here to validate the fact that I do not see you as a broom.
2: Thank you.
0: What's the best book you've read recently?
2: All the Rivers by Dorit Rabinian.
0: What's a song that you can't stop singing?
2: If you don't wanna see me.
0: Dua Lipa. Dua Lipa.
2: Dua Lipa.
0: Dua Lipa.
2: Dua Lipa.
0: What's the best date night spot in LA?
2: I can't tell you, because then everyone will go there.
0: Yeah, you have that effect on people, huh?
2: Aww.
0: Best movie to watch with your kids?
2: Mary Poppins.
0: Where do you go to get inspired?
2: I love going to the museums. I know it sounds old, but I love good exhibitions. Mm-hmm. I would go anywhere.
0: What's the best vacation you've ever had?
2: The Maldives. The Maldives.
0: Oh, I've always wanted to go there.
2: Ah, you should.
0: Okay.
2: Gorgeous ladies.
1: Hello. How are you?
3: Hi, buddy.
0: All right, gal, rapid fire. Yes. We got to get through this. Come on,
2: yes.
0: Let's do it.
2: Yes.
0: Rapid fire.
2: Hit me.
0: Give it to me. Give
2: yes.
0: it to me.
2: Give it to me.
0: Bold brow or bold lip?
2: Bold lip.
0: Pedicure or manicure?
2: Pedicure.
0: Hepburn or Monroe?
2: Hepburn.
0: Favorite denim color?
2: Blue.
0: Favorite shade of lipstick?
2: Red.
0: Now slow down for this one. When do you feel most beautiful?
2: When I'm rested.
0: Hmm. When do you feel most fulfilled?
2: When I'm having a, you know, just quality time with my kids.
0: All right, so we have a lot of beautiful, beautiful wardrobe here.
2: I know.
0: This is so nice. And what are you drawn to in choosing a look?
2: First of all, I wanted to look stunning, but then also young and cool and comfortable as much as it could be.
0: What's a color that you gravitate to?
2: Oh, so many. Blue, red, white, black, burgundy. I mean, all the colors are great.
0: And what's the most elaborate Wonder Woman cosplay that you've seen?
2: There's a guy, I think he's in Brazil, and his name is Wonder Bira. Check him out.
0: I will. All right, gotta ask you about your husband.
2: Yes.
0: What is this interview without asking about your husband?
2: Exactly. Love, love, love.
0: How did you and your husband meet?
2: We met at a party in the desert in Israel.
0: Mm-hmm. And who liked who first?
2: He would say I liked him first, but I rather say he likes me first.
0: Who's going to resolve that debate?
2: I know, right?
0: Yeah.
2: Me.
0: And what was your and what was your first date?
2: We went to a nice bar in Tel Aviv.
0: Okay. And when did you know that you wanted to marry him?
2: He actually told me on our second date that he's going to propose in 2 years. And he did.
0: How did you react to that?
2: I was 21. I was pretty cool. Now that I think about it, it's crazy. But I guess both of us knew it was meant to be.
0: That's really sweet. Now, when you're both on the same schedule, how do you like to spend your time together?
2: Just be together. You know, whether if it's just us and going out with just each other or friends or just being home with great music and wine and food and just that.
0: That's nice.
2: Simple.
0: What would your husband say is your best quality?
2: That I can be very silly.
0: What would your kids say is your best quality?
2: That and maybe that I'm very positive.
0: You are. You
2: Thank
0: are.
2: You.
0: And motherhood.
2: Yes.
0: Look at that. Motherhood. What was the most surprising part about becoming a mother?
2: How much one can love and also how much I can do when being so exhausted.
0: Yeah. And what what's something that your kids do that really makes you laugh?
2: Perform. Like when they start to sing and dance and do like performances together, that's when it cracks me up.
0: All right.
2: Yeah.
0: And what's one trait you want to pass on to your kids?
2: That they're limitless and they can do whatever they want to do with their lives.
0: And what's something from your childhood that you want to replicate for your daughters?
2: Simplicity.
3: We definitely need more time. Gal, we need 10 more minutes.
2: 10 minutes. Okay. We have time. Do you want to go over there?
0: Let's do it. All right.
2: Okay. Call me when you need me.
0: Skydiving or scuba diving?
2: Neither.
0: No.
2: I know, no.
0: You are such a scuba dive type.
2: Yeah, I tried that. I get to... Yeah, it's not for me.
0: Early bird or night owl?
2: After you? Definitely early bird.
0: Okay. And Batman or Superman?
2: Batman.
0: What would you tell your biggest fan if they met you?
2: Thank you.
0: And what's your favorite part of awards shows?
2: Just being there, seeing everybody, you know, so many creative, talented, brilliant people.
1: Mm-hmm. Is there any director that you're dying to work with?
2: Spielberg.
1: You hear that, Spielberg?
2: Did you hear it?
1: Did you hear that? You gotta say a little louder for him.
2: Steven!
1: Who's the funniest person you've ever been on set with?
2: Oh my God, I can't answer that.
1: Yeah.
2: I'm lucky. I've had a bunch of people that were really fun to work with.
1: What artists should we all be paying attention to right now?
2: Alma Harel.
1: Prior to acting, what were you doing in life?
2: I studied law.
1: Okay.
2: Yeah.
1: Yeah, and what kind of law did you want to practice?
2: I didn't quite figure that out yet back then, mm-hmm. but life happened.
1: Do you remember your first movie audition?
2: Yes, it was for Bond, for one of the Bond movie, and I didn't get the part.
1: It's their loss. It's their loss. Now, you're a champion for women everywhere. What's a mantra you want all women to have for themselves?
2: It's not just for women, it's like, it's everybody. Just love yourself and be kind to yourself. Cheesy, but true.
1: Yeah. And what do you want the film industry to look like for women in a decade?
2: I would love to see more female writers and filmmakers.
1: Right. Why is it so important for you to pick strong characters like Wonder Woman and now Hedy Lamarr?
2: I guess I like strong characters.
1: Yes, you do.
2: I don't know. Yeah.
1: Now, you recently started your own production company.
2: Right.
1: What was the motivation for that?
2: To be able to tell stories that I'm truly, truly passionate about.
1: And what story would you love to see be made into a film?
2: Lisa Howard. If you don't know about her, and you probably don't, Google.
1: I will Google.
2: Google her.
1: I will Google her. If you could time travel to the past,
2: yes.
1: Who's one person that mm-hmm. you would have to speak to?
2: Hedy Lamarr.
1: And what would you say to Hedy?
2: I would say, how was on the other side? How are you?
1: All right, gal.
2: Yes.
1: I don't know how to say heartbroken in Hebrew, but...
2: Shavulev.
1: Shavulev. I am Shavulev right now because this is the last question. Question number 73.
2: Yes.
1: Can you please, once and for all,
2: yes.
1: resolve the debate on how to pronounce your last name? I have $10 on this with a friend.
2: It's very simple. Gal Gadot.
1: One more time, just for clarity.
2: Gal Gadot.
1: All right, Gal Gadot. This is great. Thank you so much.
2: Thank you.
1: All right. Mwah. Life's insane.

0: Liza? It's Vogue.
1: Oh my God, the real one?
0: Liza Koshy!
1: It is the real one.
0: Here we are in person where you've done your massively successful parodies of this format.
1: Stop flirting, please.
0: Now it's time to do a real one.
1: Oh God, no pressure. Let's do it.
0: So, how does this feel?
1: Oh my God, a little sweaty, but very exciting.
0: How long have you been a video maker for?
1: A video maker? I like that title. I've been a video maker for about 4 years now. I'm getting old.
0: How many videos have you made?
1: Way too many. Way more than I can count.
0: How does it feel having more subscribers than there are people in the country of Belgium?
1: Are you serious? Wow, Belgium has great chocolate. What an honor.
2: Can I give you a present?
1: Oh my God, you shouldn't have, but you didn't. Thank you.
0: It's okay. Can you describe your channel in 3 words?
1: Three words. Introvert gone wild.
0: Can you describe yourself in 3 words?
1: Little brown girl.
0: How would your friends describe you in 3 words?
1: Small, tinted female.
0: How about Vogue in 3 words?
1: Ooh, has good taste in people that they interview. Oh my God, speaking of taste, this is the tastiest present I've ever received. Good-looking man, Jetpack Skinski. You know me too well.
0: And what do we have over here on your wall?
1: Well, I have to add it to my shrine of Jet. I'm very religious.
0: Can you tell us, who is Jet Patsinski?
1: One of the many voices in my head. He's one of the characters I created.
0: What's the biggest inspiration you have in creating him?
1: I'm very good-looking, as man.
0: Can you do an impression of Jet Patsinski?
1: Jet.
0: Was that it?
1: Jet.
0: So, over here we have a photo of Helga, and she also did a parody of 73 Questions?
1: Oh, yes, my other split personality. She did 73 Questions. Now it's my turn to do the real one.
0: Okay, so how are you doing these days?
1: Just doing one day at a time.
0: What's your story?
1: Instagram or Snapchat?
0: What's the best part about your job?
1: Well, I can't get fired.
0: Can you describe what you consider to be your job?
1: Making content to make people feel content.
0: What's most important to you?
1: Mental health, my own and of others.
0: What's something that you want people to talk about?
1: Their stories, and use their voices to be heard in their platforms, no matter how big or how small.
0: Is Liza short for anything?
1: For life. I'm 5 feet tall. But it's also short for Elizabeth. My real name's Elizabeth.
0: I knew it.
1: Oh, I made cookies for you.
0: Why did you make cookies for me?
1: Because I'm trying to suck up to Vogue.
0: Oh.
1: Check it out.
0: So, do you have any tips for starting a YouTube channel?
1: Make an account, start uploading videos, and then be yourself. It's very cliche, but nobody else can do it. They suck at it.
0: So what are you shooting this week for your channel?
1: No idea, actually. I was actually writing ideas in my office. You want to come up there and help me? I'll steal your content. Let's do it.
0: Okay. What's your weirdest habit?
1: Chewing gum all the time.
0: What's your biggest phobia?
1: Having bad breath, which is why I chew gum all the time.
0: Favorite hobby?
1: Photography. Follow me on Instagram. Plug.
0: Which famous person do you admire?
1: Jessica Alba and her company Honest. Honestly, it's amazing.
0: Who's an inspiration to you growing up?
1: I'd have to say Jim Carrey and Raven Simone. That's So Raven was my jam.
0: What was the last show you watched?
1: Last show that I watched was a Broadway show. Look at me being cultured. Dear Evan Hansen, Ben Platt is amazing.
0: What's your favorite film?
1: Anything with Jim Carrey. I love him. Did I mention that?
0: What's your biggest fear?
1: Re-election. Check out my office. This is it.
0: So this is your setup. I love it. All right. So can you film something for your channel right now?
1: Absolutely. Let's plug it. Guys, check it out. I'm doing the real 73 questions, not the off-brand knockoff version. Make sure to check it out. You can see it in the link in bio. Please subscribe.
0: That's so cool.
1: How was that?
0: What's something you wish YouTubers would stop saying?
1: Link in bio. Please subscribe.
0: Liza, where are you from?
1: Houston, Texas, baby. Just like Beyonce. But like the off-brand version of her.
0: What do you miss most about Houston?
1: The food. Barbecue, honey. But also my family. But also fajitas. Speaking of Houston, I have to show you a mural. Check it out.
0: Okay, what's on your mural?
1: On this wall is a big map from Houston to Hollywood.
0: So cool.
1: That's right. It's my career path. Very similar to Beyonce. We have a lot in common.
0: What brings you the most joy in life?
1: Oh man, the joy of others.
0: How many languages do you speak?
1: Deux.
0: You speak French?
1: No.
0: So it's just English?
1: Sí, y un poquito de español, con fluidez.
0: If you're a DJ, what would your name be?
1: DJ Booth.
0: When have you felt genuinely starstruck?
1: By President Barack Obama.
0: You interviewed President Obama?
1: Yeah, I did. How did that happen?
0: What is he like in person?
1: Even better looking.
0: Which YouTuber inspires you?
1: I would have to say the one I'm dating, David Dobrik.
0: What's something you could tell me about David?
1: Oh, he has great taste in women.
0: Do you have any siblings?
1: 2 of them. My mom made me 2 sisters, but I'm the youngest.
0: What's the best part about being the youngest?
1: Ooh.
2: I would have to say the hand-me-downs.
0: Yeah?
2: Oh, and I like to think that my parents kept trying until they had the best one.
0: This is a really, really cool apartment. What's up with those plants?
2: Ooh, I am a gardener. I have a big green thumb, and I can take care of these plants really easily because they're all fake.
0: Nice. How do you start your day every morning?
2: Every morning I start off with an alarm, unfortunately.
0: What's your favorite letter in the alphabet?
2: Favorite letter? B, because you can be anything.
0: What's your biggest pet peeve?
2: Biggest pet peeve? Humble brags. Shut up.
0: What's your biggest achievement to date?
2: Biggest achievement? This. Definitely this.
0: What's the best song of all time?
2: Ooh, right now it has to be J Balvin, Mi Gente. Such a good song.
0: What's the best dance move of all time?
2: Oh, this is the dance move I do to that song. A little bit of this.
0: What are you doing?
2: It's like twerking, but for your shoulders.
0: How many kids do you want?
2: To watch this video, as many as we can, guys. Come on.
0: What's the best thing you've ever worn?
2: Ooh, best thing I've ever worn. Something, I wore a dress to the VMAs. It was an amazing dress by Sergio Hudson. Plug.
0: What's your biggest splurge?
2: Biggest splurge, only on food, always food.
0: Who's the most stylish person alive?
2: Ooh, Jetpack Skinski, look at that good-looking wall. But also Anna Wintour.
0: Oh, nice one.
2: Suck up.
0: Is there a message that you'd like to pass on?
2: Oh yeah, Anna, did you see the cookies?
0: All right, I gotta wrap this interview up. In a world without YouTube, what would you imagine yourself doing with your life?
2: Ooh, I would probably be in school. Guys, stay in school, otherwise this happens.
0: Who's your favorite rapper?
2: It's a tie between Chance the Rapper and Candy Rappers.
0: If you could change one law, what would it be?
2: What's the law that allows you to become a president?
0: What three things are most important to you in a person?
2: Ooh, humble, integrity, honesty, and humor.
0: Was that three?
2: That was four.
0: Okay. What would you give 5 stars in this world?
2: You, for doing this entire interview without any editing cuts.
0: So nice. Can I ask you one more question?
2: Oh man, can I actually ask you to ask me something?
0: Unconventional, but sure.
2: Okay, okay. Can I show you a magic trick?
0: Can you show me a magic trick?
2: Yes, okay, here we go. Ready?
0: Uh-huh.
2: Alakabooty!
0: Whoa!
2: Pretty impressive, right? Been working on it.
0: All right, that's incredible. And this is an incredible Real 73 Question interview.
2: That's it?
0: That's it.
2: We did it.
0: We did it.
2: Link in bio.
0: All right.
2: Please subscribe.
0: Bye, Eliza. Take care. See you.

0: Hello.
1: Ashley Graham.
0: Hi. Come on in, it's freezing.
1: Yes, okay. Now, you know the deal, I'm gonna ask you 73 questions in a really quick amount of time.
0: I do, bring it on and give me your coat.
1: Oh, okay, there you go.
0: Got
1: Thank
0: it.
1: You. Okay, what's the best thing going on in life right now?
0: Lingerie, swim launch, and my book's coming out May 9th.
1: What is the first thing you think of when you wake up in the morning?
0: How many times can I press snooze?
1: What's the last thing you usually do before you go to bed?
0: I check Instagram.
1: What do you have going on for today?
0: This is New York Fashion Week. I'm getting ready for the Coach Show. It's a little crazy in here, but would you like a cup of tea?
1: Yes, that sounds delightful.
0: Okay.
1: So, what's your secret to surviving Fashion Week?
0: Oxygen facials and foot rubs.
1: And besides Fashion Week, what else is the best time in New York City?
0: Well, it's definitely fall time because you get to break out your leather and boots.
1: What specific thing do you miss the most about the Midwest?
0: Godfather's Pizza.
2: Congratulations, you are blowing up right now.
0: Thank you.
2: How many covers have you been on at this point? I lost track.
0: Joe, that's a good question, and I thought you'd have the answer by now.
1: I'm not perfect.
0: Yeah, we all are.
1: Okay, now that you've conquered modeling, what is next?
0: The Ashley Graham Show. Thank you, ladies and gentlemen.
2: And what is the most essential item that you're packing here?
0: Mofique phone can never die.
2: What's one product that you can't live without?
0: Rosewater.
2: Refreshing. What is one thing we would never, ever find in your bag?
0: Lint.
2: Is it true that you clean out your bag every single night?
0: You heard correctly.
2: Please sing the following answer in a genre of your choice. What's the craziest thing you've ever done?
0: If I told you, I'd have to kill you. Okay, tea time.
1: When you wake up in the morning, what is for breakfast?
0: If it's a good day, it's 2 eggs, sunny side up, piece of toast, avocado, hash browns.
1: All right, you're lactose intolerant.
0: Mm-hmm.
1: Is there anything dairy that you ever crave but you cannot eat?
0: Mac and cheese every single day of my life.
1: What's your go-to cocktail?
0: It's vodka, water, lemon juice, and I prefer Tito's.
1: Can you make a toast?
0: Yes, I can. Here is to surviving Fashion Week.
1: I'll drink to
0: and
1: that.
0: And honestly, okay. Let's get out of here because we got a lot to do.
1: You're turning 30 this year. How are you celebrating?
0: I'm taking all my friends at Turks and Caicos.
2: What advice would you offer your 20-year-old self?
0: Girl, calm down. Patience is a virtue.
1: What's your biggest pet peeve?
0: Panty lines.
1: What's one moment from your past you wish you could relive again?
0: My 21st birthday. It was a blast.
1: What's your spirit animal?
0: Definitely a bird because I'm always flying.
2: Okay. Beauty questions while you're in front of the mirror.
0: All right.
2: What's one look you wish you could pull off but cannot?
0: Curvy girls can pull off any look. It's what we do.
2: Who is your fashion icon?
0: Kim K.
2: What is your favorite lipstick and scent?
0: Pillow Talk by Charlotte Tilbury and Chloe Anything.
2: Now your birthday is the day before Halloween.
0: Yes, it is.
2: What's the most amazing costume you've ever worn?
0: My mom and I dressed up as mad scientists once in sixth grade. It was pretty awesome.
1: Did you and your husband ever do couples costumes?
0: Yes, we both did Michael Jackson and Tatiana, the Way You Make Me Feel video. It was a lot of fun.
1: Well, speaking of husband, how did you guys meet?
0: Oh, we met at church.
2: What's the most incredible thing about marriage?
0: You get a cheerleader for every single day of your life.
1: Do you and your husband have nicknames for each other?
0: Yeah, he calls me butt. I don't think I have to explain myself.
1: Ashley, on a scale of 1 to 1,000, how neat are you?
0: I would say 583, but honestly, who's counting? I'm trying to get ready for New York Fashion Week, if you don't mind.
2: I don't mind in the slightest. With who and where was your first kiss?
0: It's a really long story. It was in kindergarten. He was really cute. I was feeling it. But look, it's a long story.
1: What's one thing every woman should have in her closet?
0: Oh, a bra. Duh. If your girls aren't high and lifted, what else is?
1: What's your go-to weekend look?
0: Slouchy pants, sleek bodysuit, and some really cool heels.
1: You've given a TED Talk. What's one TED Talk besides yours that everyone should be watching?
0: Lizzie Velasquez. It's definitely something you gotta check out.
1: Okay, if you were in a band, what would the band name be?
0: It would be called Ashley and the Holla Grahams.
1: Neil Patrick Harris knew many, many lyrics to one of the songs from Hamilton.
0: Yes.
1: What song do you know many, many of the lyrics to?
0: I'm working 9 to 5, what a way to make a living.
2: Ashley Graham, I want you to imagine being a Bond girl. Where would you be from?
0: Russia.
2: What would your name be?
0: Thundra.
2: How would you kill me?
0: I kiss you to death.
1: It's terrifying and sensual at the same time.
0: Come on, you like it.
1: What's the best fashion advice you've ever received in your life?
0: Beauty comes in all shapes and sizes. Rock your confidence.
1: Who, out of all the people in the world, is your modeling icon?
0: Cindy Crawford.
1: What's the most difficult thing about walking in a runway show?
0: Keeping focus. Look, celebrities and editors are all in the audience. You cannot look at them. You have to stay focused. And look, I'm walking in Michael Kors tomorrow. I'm really excited. It's my biggest show ever. Will you judge my walk?
1: I'd love to.
0: Okay, here we go.
1: All right.
0: All right, cue the cheesy music.
1: Yeah.
0: Okay. How'd I do?
1: I give that a 10.
0: Thank you.
1: Even though they don't do that. Okay, so I have some Instagram photos for you.
0: All right.
1: What is going on in this photo right here?
0: Ooh, oh, right. Snaggletooth. Doesn't everybody have their kind of like moment like this? Come on.
1: What's going on in this photo right here?
0: My baby sister got married. It was in a park and I wore leather and fur because I wanted to.
1: Okay, and here's a random stock photo image I found. Can you do an impression of this stock photo?
0: Yeah, here, hold this.
1: Sure.
0: That's my life right now. Here we go.
1: Okay.
0: All right.
1: What's the best country in the world to visit?
0: Seychelles.
1: What's one country you wish to visit?
0: India.
1: What's a question you wish people would stop asking you?
0: What do you think of the term plus size?
1: Do you meditate?
0: Yeah, I pray every morning, 10 minutes.
1: What's your workout anthem?
0: Anything Kanye and Jay-Z. It definitely gets the soul going.
1: Okay, now tell me, what is the story with this art behind you?
0: Oh. I like big butts, and I cannot lie.
1: What's one thing people would be surprised to learn about you?
0: Well, it's a little funny, but I believe in aliens and mermaids, and I love to watch YouTube videos on it.
1: What's the most memorable pickup line that you've ever received?
0: A guy once said to me, "Hey girl, we're the same height laying down," and he was 3 feet shorter.
1: Next question is from a guy on an iPad.
0: Okay.
1: Okay.
3: Hey, Ashley.
0: Hey.
3: Me and my family have outgrown our apartment. Where's a good place for a family of three to go?
0: I would say Park Slope, Brooklyn. It's my fave. See ya.
1: What's one thing you could tell us about your new book?
0: Pick a subject. I talked about it. I'm really excited for you to read it.
1: What's one book besides yours that has had a positive impact on your life?
0: The Color of Water by James McBride.
1: So I heard that there's a Barbie made to your likeness.
0: Yes, it's right here. Actually, the clothes are here.
1: How does that make you feel?
0: Incredible. I mean, how would you feel if you had a Barbie made in your likeness?
2: I'd feel great. Where's Barbie?
0: Well, she gets to travel the world. She's in Italy.
2: I'm so jealous of her life. What advice do you have for young women today?
0: Look, love the skin you're in and be your own role model.
1: What's been your most amazing or inspiring fan moment?
0: Just yesterday, a woman came up to me, started crying, and said she got in a swimsuit for her first time, and she wasn't even at her goal weight. I was so proud and happy for her. Hmm. All right, New York Fashion Week's going!
2: Let's do it. What's the last series that you binge-watched?
0: Oh, Stranger Things. It was amazing. Joe, that coat, gosh.
2: What series would you kill to see a reboot of?
0: Sister, Sister! Sister, Sister.
2: What's a movie that made you cry?
0: Hidden Figures.
2: What's a movie that made you laugh so hard that you cried?
0: Bridesmaids.
2: If your life were a song, what would the title be?
0: Man, I feel like a woman.
2: Da, da.
0: Hey, Kevin.
2: Sweet ride.
0: Thank you. Lexus provides rides for everybody in New York Fashion Week.
1: Which do you prefer, an SUV or a sedan?
0: Definitely an SUV.
1: Do you prefer to drive or be driven?
0: Be driven.
4: Hey, Ashley.
0: Hey.
4: Who's the most handsome Disney prince?
0: Aladdin.
2: Forgot to ask, what pre-show ritual do you have?
0: I pray, I sing, walk.
2: Where is the after party tonight?
0: That's invitation only.
2: Last question, Ashley.
0: Okay.
2: Can you sing me a farewell song as you ride off into the sunset?
0: Goodbye, so long, auf Wiedersehen. I forgot the word. See you later.
2: Break a leg, Ashley.

0: Now, Deepika, we're towards the end of this interview, and I believe...
1: Taylor.
2: Hey.
1: Hi.
2: Come in.
1: Thank you so much for fitting a 73-question interview into your busy schedule.
2: Oh, it's all good.
1: All right, cool. Let's do this. So what's keeping you busy these days?
2: I'm just working out and getting ready for Grammys.
1: What's the most exciting thing in life right now?
2: Grammys.
1: What are you completely bored of in life right now?
2: Clickbait.
1: What is something that recently moved you?
2: The movie The Martian.
1: Okay, what do you have going on over here?
2: This is a room where I write a lot of songs.
1: Nice piano. How many guitars do you own?
2: I lost track of that in probably 2007.
1: What's the first song you learned to play on the guitar?
2: Kiss Me by Sixpence None the Richer.
1: What's the first thing you do when you get an idea for a song?
2: I record a voice memo of myself singing it, or I write it down in my notes.
1: What's your songwriting process?
2: Lots of preparation. I write a lot of my ideas down before I get into the actual session.
1: What song took you the least amount of time to write?
2: Blank Space, because I'd written a lot of the lines down already in the year preceding the session.
1: Which one took you the longest?
2: All Too Well, because it's a really emotional song. I kept putting it down for months on end.
1: So is this the room where you keep all of your awards?
2: No, they're kind of everywhere. Do you want to see the rest of the house?
1: Yes.
2: Amazing.
1: All right, let's do it. Who is your favorite teacher?
2: My guitar player, Paul Sidoti, teaches me a lot on the road about piano and guitar.
1: If you could teach one subject in school, what would it be?
2: English.
1: Okay, see, you're a Scrabble player.
2: Yeah, there's a word you might know. Check it out.
1: Yep, something tells me that's planned.
2: Nope, that was spontaneous. I'm a very spontaneous person.
1: What's your favorite beverage?
2: Coffee. Would you like some?
1: Let's see what you got.
2: I have espresso. I have regular coffee. I have different flavors. I have a VMA here. You can't really take that, I don't think, but...
1: You definitely can't drink it.
2: No, you could stir with it, though.
1: Actually, I'll have a water.
2: Okay.
1: Thank you very much. What's your favorite cocktail?
2: Vodka Diet Coke.
1: What's your favorite food?
2: I mean, if we're just saying, like, what I wish I could eat every day, if calories didn't count, is, like, chicken tenders.
1: What would you order at a drive-thru?
2: Cheeseburger, fries, chocolate shake.
1: What was the best birthday cake you've ever had?
2: It was from Milk Bar. It was for my 25th birthday, and it was so good that even Jay-Z raved about it.
1: Oh, thank you very much. What was the last thing you baked?
2: A gluten-free, dairy-free chocolate cake.
1: What one thing do you need to have in your fridge at any given time?
2: Hummus, weirdly.
1: What's one thing you still have from your childhood?
2: My insecurities. Do you want to go outside and check out the other situation?
1: Let's check out the other situation. What's your favorite TV show of all time?
2: Friends.
1: Favorite TV show that's currently on the air?
2: Dateline.
1: What is your favorite movie?
2: Love Actually.
1: What was a movie that made you cry your eyes out?
2: My God, The Martian.
1: Why do you think you're the most followed person on Instagram?
2: Because my cats are adorable.
1: So, have you ever Googled yourself?
2: Yeah.
1: Taylor, what do you think when you Google yourself?
2: I think you should never Google yourself again.
1: If you had a superpower, what would it be?
2: Healing people.
1: If you were not a singer, what would you be doing?
2: Might be in advertising. Maybe like coming up with slogans and concepts is the same as hooks and songs.
1: Well, this is very lovely out here.
2: Thank you.
1: Can you show me a really cool or bizarre talent?
2: Okay, I'm well aware that this is not a talent, but this is like the only thing that I can do.

0: I have double jointed elbows, so.
1: No. Oh, man.
0: Yeah, they're weird.
1: They're a little bit weird. Yeah. What's something you can't do?
0: I can't do a cartwheel or a handstand.
1: What's the best compliment you've ever received?
0: That I'm generous.
1: What is the best gift you've ever received?
0: My boyfriend planted an olive tree in my yard for Christmas.
1: What's one habit you wish you could break?
0: Well, when I'm sitting there, usually I just do this with my leg, like, and people think that I'm nervous, and then they get nervous, and then everybody's nervous.
1: Do you have any nicknames?
0: Yeah, my brother calls me Teffy.
1: What surprises you most about people?
0: I'm pleasantly surprised by the fact that I tell my friends absolutely everything, and it never ends up getting out.
1: What makes you laugh no matter what?
0: Kevin Hart.
1: What does creativity mean to you?
0: Creativity is getting inspiration and having that lightning bolt idea moment, and then having the hard work ethic to sit down at the desk and write it down.
1: So I found out Nicole Kidman swam with sharks. What's the most adventurous thing you've done?
0: Like watching Shark Week.
1: What's your favorite lyrics of all time?
0: I had some dreams. They were clouds in my coffee from You're So Vain by Carly Simon.
1: What's one song you wish you had written?
0: The Friends theme song because of those royalties.
1: What's a great fan moment that comes to mind?
0: I'll be driving down the street and I'll see a kid walking down the street with my shirt on from my tour, and I'll just stop my car and be like, hey, nice shirt.
1: Most memorable career moment so far?
0: I think filming the Bad Blood video was my favorite memory.
1: What's one accomplishment you're most proud of?
0: My Grammys.
1: What's something you've always wanted to try, but you've been too scared to do?
0: Oh, Coachella.
1: What's your spirit animal?
0: A dolphin, because they're very social. They travel in groups.
2: Hey, Taylor.
0: Oh, hey.
2: Hey, my wife and I's anniversary is coming up. Where should I take her?
0: Congratulations, and you should take her to Big Sur. You're welcome.
1: It's freezing outside.
0: Yeah, it is.
1: All right, what advice would you give to anyone who wants to become a singer?
0: Get a good lawyer.
1: Any pre-show rituals?
0: Yeah, I stretch, I warm up my voice, and then my band and dancers and I get in a huddle, and it's just good vibes.
1: What's the most difficult song to perform on stage, and why?
0: There's a song I wrote called The Best Day that is about my mom, and it's just hard to sing because it makes me really emotional.
1: So this is a really great room you have.
0: Thank you.
1: And you have a lot of cats.
0: Yeah.
1: How many cats are in this room?
0: Probably more than 10, and I don't know if you're counting the one that's alive down there.
1: What? There's a cat there. I see the... All right, here's one for you. If you were a cat, would you get along with your cats?
0: Probably not. They would probably not think that I'm cool.
1: How many cat breeds can you name in 10 seconds?
0: When do we start?
1: Go.
0: British short hair, Scottish fold, Himalayan, exotic short hair, exotic long hair, Sphinx cat, Munchkin, Siamese, the...
1: Time's up. Amazing. What's the coolest thing in this room?
0: I can do so much better than that. The coolest thing in this room, I think, is the fireplace.
1: Nice. If you could raid one woman's closet, who would it be?
0: Blake Lively.
1: What's your favorite fashion trend of all time?
0: High-waisted stuff.
1: Besides your phone and wallet, what's a couple must-have purse items?
0: I have this lavender antibacterial hand spray that I have, and whenever me and my friends are in a public bathroom and we have to wait in line at the sink to wash our hands, I'm like, no, like, check it out. Ch-ch-ch. And everybody's like, thanks, girl.
1: Can you tell me what you'll be wearing to this year's Met Gala?
0: I'm going to be dressed as a robot, and I'm going to carry a sword.
1: Okay, so my little cousin Julia wants to know, what did you want to do with your life at age 5?
0: When I was 5, I knew that my dad was a stockbroker, but I did not know what a stockbroker was, yet I walked around telling people I'm going to be a stockbroker when I grow up.
1: What's the one thing you wish you knew at 19?
0: If I could talk to my 19-year-old self, I'd just say, hey, you know, you're gonna date just like a normal 20-something should be allowed to, but you're going to be a national lightning rod for slut-shaming.
1: What's something you will not be doing in 10 years?
0: Something I will not be doing in 10 years. I'll be 36. I really hope that I'm not stressed about the idea of approaching 40. I hope that aging is not something that really freaks me out.
1: What do you think is the most important life lesson for someone to learn?
0: That karma's real.
1: Okay, what can you say in another language?
0: I can count to 10 in German.
1: Do it.
0: 1, 2, 3, 4, 5, 6, 7, 8, 9, 10.
1: Go Taylor.
0: Thank you.
1: Okay, hate to break it to you, but the interview is coming to an end.
0: Okay, well, I'll walk you to the door.
1: Okay, what did you love most about the town where you grew up in?
0: I grew up in Wyomissing, Pennsylvania, and I liked the fact that it had a lot of historic buildings.
1: What's the bravest thing you've ever done?
0: Writing the Apple Music letter.
1: Most spontaneous thing you've ever done?
0: Writing the Apple Music letter.
1: What's one goal you're determined to achieve in your lifetime?
0: I really want an honorary doctorate degree because Ed Sheeran has one, and I feel like he looks down on me now because I don't have one.
3: All right, Taylor, we did it. Now it is time for the final question.
0: I'm going to take you over here first and let you out.
1: Okay, great. What is your favorite scented candle?
0: Byredo Treehouse. That is it.
3: Oh my God, it's amazing.
0: Thanks.
3: Go buy it right now.
0: Bye.
3: Thanks, Taylor. See you later.
4: Sorry, I don't want any.
5: Oh, it's you.
6: Hi, Derek.
5: Come on in.
6: Thanks for having me over. I'm here to ask you 73 questions.
5: Well, I only have 9 answers, so I guess I'm gonna need more.
6: So how long have you lived here?
5: Actually, I only winter here. My summer place is upstairs.
6: What's the first thing you thought of when you woke up this morning?
5: I must have fallen asleep.
6: What's the best part about living in New York?
5: The diversity. You have really good-looking people and also very attractive people.
6: What are 3 words to describe living in New York?
5: Hustle, bustle, and.
6: How do you feel about Brooklyn?
5: I really hope they find a cure.
6: How often do you take the subway?
5: Hardly ever. Sandwiches are a gateway to cake.
6: What's on your mind right now?
5: Pass.
6: Can I get a tour?
5: Sure.
6: Perfect. What's your favorite holiday?
5: Well, my faith is very important to me, so I'd have to say my birthday.
6: What's your favorite season?
5: Spring. No, salt. No. Autumn.
6: Who are you wearing right now?
5: Oh, this isn't a person. It's a velveteen Napoleon jacket. By the way, this is my actual skull.
6: Oh, it's like a model?
5: Nope.
6: Okay. What's your favorite country to visit?
5: I've always adored Tribeca.
6: Where would you spend retirement?
5: Models don't retire. They get turned into glue. It's better that way.
6: What's your spirit animal?
5: I don't believe in using animals for their spirits, only for their fur. Come on in.
6: Don't mind if I do. Wow, you have a lot of exercise equipment.
5: That's not a question. What is this, 73 statements?
6: Sorry, do you have a lot of exercise equipment?
5: Better. And no, I don't.
6: How do you keep it smelling so fresh in here?
5: I had my sweat glands removed. Any sweating you see me do is through a surrogate.
6: You have a surrogate sweater?
5: No, I hate cardigans. They make me look hippie. Oh, hey guys, nice spinning.
7: Thanks, Derek.
6: Who's the last person you texted?
5: The woman who does all my texting. I want to say Rachel.
6: What's your favorite website?
5: That's kind of up to the spider.
6: Fair enough. Are you on Instagram?
5: Do I look like I'm on Instagram? I've always tested clean.
6: What's your favorite app?
5: Probably Instagram.
6: You have a really nice bedroom, Derek. Who's a notable person who shared this bed with you?
5: Well, I don't like to name names, but Carly Claus.
6: The model Carly Claus?
5: No. Carly Claus.
6: Okay. What's your favorite TV show of all time?
5: Ooh, that one with the lizard who sells insurance.
6: What's your favorite movie of all time?
5: The one with the dinosaurs. Best Exotic Marigold Hotel. That was really scary.
6: How about a movie that made you cry?
5: 12 Years a Slave. Brad Pitt's highlights were just so perfect.
6: Who's your favorite Disney character?
5: Walt.
6: What's your favorite musical of all time?
5: Oh, Hamilton. It's this hip-hop musical about the man who wrote the Emancipation Declaration. You know, the one who invented electrolysis with the kite.
6: How would you describe your relationship with Hansel?
5: Probably with words. Oh, hey, Aaron Heatherton. Nice spinning.
8: Thanks, Derek.
6: What's the last hobby you picked up?
5: Knitting. My brows.
6: Do you have any pets?
5: I have a schnoodle named Carl Doggerfeld and a cockapoo named Bark Jacobs.
6: Oh, like Mark Jacobs?
5: Oh my God, yes.
6: If you could moonlight as another profession, what would it be?
5: Probably something where I could wear clothes and walk down a runway.
6: What are you reading right now?
5: The teleprompter.
6: What's the last book that you read?
5: I was told these were gonna be softballs.
6: Sorry. Who would you like to have dinner with, living or dead?
5: Living, definitely.
6: Derek, why do you keep clothes racks with the exercise machines?
5: This is an exercise machine. I just did 4 reps. I'll get another set in before I do my cardio. Thanks, Sarah.
6: What's an accessory that you've had for ages?
5: Accessory? That's the name of my pet monkey.
6: What is an item of clothing that you've had for the longest?
5: I once owned a single thong for 3 weeks.
6: What makes you smile the most?
5: Tickling. Ooh, stop! Stop! Stop! Hey, Zoe Kravitz.
7: Hey, Derek. Hey, what would you say is the greatest fashion trend of all time?
5: I'll probably get a lot of flack for this, but I'm gonna say clothes. And could you please take your feet off the couch? Don't think Lenny's not gonna hear about that!
6: If you could have one superpower, what would it be?
5: The power to understand things.
8: Hey, Derek.
5: Oh, hey, girls. You're up early. It's only 4:00.
6: Hey, do you mind if I do some reps on one of these machines?
5: No. These are reserved for Anna when she comes.
6: Huh. What is your favorite drink?
5: Water with a lemon slice.
6: What's your favorite food?
5: Water with a lime slice.
6: What's your guilty pleasure?
5: Water with a cucumber slice.
6: Favorite dessert?
5: Carrots.
6: Jell-O or pudding?
5: For food or for sex?
6: Coffee or tea?
5: No, thank you.
6: Least favorite food?
5: Solids.
6: What do we got in this fridge over here?
5: Let's take a look. I'm so bad.
6: What are your favorite curse words?
5: Oh, the ones that turn you into a frog until a princess kisses you. Nice pruning, guys.
9: Thanks, Derek.
6: If you could play one instrument, what would it be?
5: Tambourine.
6: What's your favorite color?
5: I don't see race, but probably Chinese.
6: What's the best way to decompress?
5: Kale colonic, no question.
6: How much time do you spend looking at yourself in this?
5: Only 3 or 4 minutes out of every 10. It's kind of like interval training.
6: What is your all-time favorite look?
5: Looks are like children. There's always one favorite. Right now, it's called Bitcoin.
6: Can we see Bitcoin?
5: No, it's completely virtual, but it's very valuable. I don't really understand it.
6: What was one thing you wish you knew when you were in high school?
5: All the numbers and letters stuff.
6: What was your favorite subject in school?
5: Hair.
6: Least favorite?
5: Learning.
7: Derek, can I use the pool?
5: I can't answer your question. I'm busy answering questions.
6: What's the coolest thing about being a model?
5: The chance to give back to the less attractive.
6: What's the hardest part about being a model?
5: All the chafing. There's a lot of chafing going on out there, and nobody wants to talk about it. Let's begin the conversation.
6: And we're moving right along. So what's your favorite cocktail?
5: The one with Tom Cruise, the live-action one.
6: Do you have a favorite painter?
5: The guy who did my loft last year was pretty good, but a little pricey. Hey, Shepherd Fairy! I told you, no doing your graffitis on the inside!
10: You let Banksy do it.
5: Wait, I just asked him a question. Does that count? And if so, does this count? How do I stop asking questions? How do I get out of this loop? Am I going to die?
6: You're gonna be fine. If there's one thing missing in your life right now, what is it?
5: I could really use another cell phone charger.
6: What advice would you give yourself at age 15?
5: Apply blush to the apple of your cheeks. It'll give them more depth. But we can't go back in time. Can we?
6: What's your New Year's resolution for 2016?
5: I can't think 5 years ahead.
6: What are you doing tomorrow?
5: Getting my eyebrows lifted, my ears pinned, and my belly button removed. But then I'm gonna take some me time.
6: So you ready for the last question?
5: I literally thought you'd never ask.
6: How can I become a model?
5: Believe in yourself, never give up, and call Dr. Shapiro and ask for the Apollo package.
6: Oh, thanks, Derek. Well, we've gotten through 73 questions.
5: Well, I hope I'm not a suspect anymore. Good luck, officer. I hope you find your man.
6: Well, this is an ominous beginning. Thanks, Derek.
11: Happy Halloween!
3: Trick or treat, Chrissy.
11: Oh, hello!
3: I saw that snap about you needing overripe bananas for your banana bread.
11: Thank you.
3: So I am going to ask you 73 questions.
11: Let's do it.
3: All right, how are you feeling these days?
11: I feel great.
3: This house is sick.
11: Thank you.
3: How long have you lived here for?
11: 2 years.
3: Oh. Who lived here before you?
11: Rihanna.
3: Wow. What's the coolest thing in this entire house?
11: My baby box.
3: What's your baby box?
11: Just a box of all my baby trinkets.
3: Oh, okay. What are you reading right now?
11: I'm not reading, I'm writing.
3: What are you writing right now?
11: I'm writing my second cookbook.
3: What is the one thing missing in your life at this moment?
11: Ooh, John?
3: Oh.
11: He's on tour.
3: He's a busy guy. What's your biggest fear?
11: Dying a slow, agonizing death.
3: Twitter or Instagram?
11: Twitter.
1: Why Twitter?
11: You have more of a voice.
1: What's the craziest thing that you've been called on Twitter? What did it feel like being blocked on Twitter by the leader of the free world?
11: Euphoric.
1: Who was the last person you texted?
11: John, of course.
1: And what were you guys texting?
11: I was sending him photos of baby Luna.
1: Baby Luna.
11: Okay, Google, show me my photos of Luna.
9: Here's what I found in your Google photos.
1: All right, Chrissy, you've been a mom for 18 months now. What's the best thing about being a mom? That's so adorable.
11: Number one, taking the photos.
1: Okay.
11: And number two, hearing all her new words.
1: That's so sweet. What's the hardest thing about being a mom?
11: Waking up super early.
6: How have you changed since becoming a mom?
11: Oh, I wake up super early now.
6: So what are we cooking over here?
11: Banana bread, baby.
6: Oh, nice. You're already cooking banana bread.
11: I am.
6: Oh, what's the best kitchen hack that you know?
11: Ooh, I'd say having your mom live with you. That helps.
1: It does. What's a late night food that you crave?
6: Oh, it's delicious.
11: Oh my gosh, it smells so good. Hot Pockets.
6: Okay. What's the most overrated food trend of all time?
11: Froyo.
6: What's one food you'll admit to never trying?
11: Liver and onions.
6: What's your favorite dish that John cooks for you?
11: Fried chicken.
1: That is your cookbook right there.
11: It is.
1: What is the most popular dish in that cookbook?
11: Lemony arugula cacio e pepe.
6: What's the hardest part about writing a cookbook?
11: The writing.
1: With the next installment in the works, what can we expect from your new cookbook?
11: A lot more cravings.
6: Chrissy, what's your biggest pet peeve?
11: People.
6: If you were a rapper, what would your stage name be?
11: 40 Nugs.
1: So Chrissy, I'm assuming this is your sleeping prince?
11: Pablo, hi baby.
6: What's your favorite country to visit?
11: Italy.
6: What's a country you wish to visit?
11: Fiji.
6: Besides your passport, what two things do you always have in your carry-on?
11: Sunglasses and La Mer.
6: Can you say something in Thai for me?
11: Yindi mak tidai wujak kun ka.
6: All right, can you say something in Norwegian for me?
11: Ne.
1: Chrissy, when was a time that you felt genuinely starstruck?
11: Meeting Beyonce.
6: What's Barack Obama like in person?
11: He's charming and brilliant.
6: Is it true he gave you baby name advice?
11: He did.
6: What's the best worst movie you love to watch?
11: Showgirls.
6: Best plot twist of all time?
11: Sixth Sense.
6: Who's the scariest villain of all time?
11: Donald Trump.
6: Can you give me your best impression of somebody famous?
11: I'd get in too much trouble.
6: What's the best thing you've ever worn?
11: My Oscars Marquesa dress.
6: What's the worst trend you ever get sucked into wearing?
11: Fake bangs.
1: Out of all the fashionable people on the planet, who's your style icon?
11: Kate Moss.
1: What is the number one rule in dressing for a night on the town?
11: Show a little bit of skin.
6: All right, if you were to design a collection, say for Revolve, what can we expect?
11: It to sell out.
6: What's the best word ever created? As a child of the 90s, what's the one thing that makes you the most nostalgic?
11: Lisa Frank.
1: What's the one thing that you wish you knew in high school?
11: Oh, that one day I would have gas money.
1: What's the best piece of advice anyone has ever given you?
11: Grow out your brows.
1: Halloween is obviously around the corner. What's the most memorable costume you've ever worn?
11: Toddlers and tiaras.
1: What's Luna going as?
11: It's a secret.
6: Okay. Can you describe yours and John's relationship in three words?
11: Keeping it sexy.
6: What's your favorite date night activity?
11: Watching Housewives.
6: All right. What's the secret to a happy marriage?
11: Taking super sexy photos like this.
1: Oh, not the ominous music again. Chrissy. Chrissy, what does that mean?
11: Okay, Google, take a selfie.
1: What's the scariest thing you've ever seen?
11: Oh my God, this photo of me. Happy Halloween, baby.
6: Who's inspiring you the most in life right now?
12: Her mom. What's your favorite part about me?
11: Her humility.
6: What motivates you to speak the truth?
13: Having a little daughter.
1: Now you're affiliated with a bunch of great organizations, but what's the one organization that speaks to you the most?
13: City Harvest.
6: What's the bravest thing you've ever done?
13: I rescued an old man off an escalator once.
6: What makes you the proudest?
13: John's Oscar.
1: Oh, I have to see his Oscar.
13: Yes, of course.
6: Oh my gosh, that's incredible. What's your favorite John Legend song?
13: all of me.
14: Wow, that's a gorgeous Oscar. Besides John, who's your favorite musician or artist?
13: Anyone from the 90s.
14: If you were a Grammy Award winning artist like your husband, what would your piano playing sound like?
13: It would not be winning any Grammys. Oh. Let's do a duet. Okay. Want to try?
14: Yep.
13: Okay. Okay, that's absolutely, all right. Oh my God.
14: That's fine.
13: It's horrible.
14: All right, what's your best habit, Chrissy?
13: My best habit, I'm very clean.
14: All right, what's your worst habit?
13: The toothpaste cap.
14: Huh. What's your hidden talent?
13: Fist in mouth.
14: Who's somebody that you would love to have coffee with?
13: I'm not really a coffee girl.
14: Oh, do you collect anything?
13: Sunglasses.
14: Oh,
13: hi, baby girl, come here. Aww. Can you share? Hi, thank you.
14: What's something you lose all the time, Chrissy?
13: Oh, pen passport.
14: Last question, can Luna give me a piece of candy?
13: Luna, can you share?
14: All right, Luna, come here. Candy?
13: Share, Luna.
14: Okay, well, thanks, Luna. All right, Chrissy, that's it, 73 questions. I'm gonna get out of here.
13: Thanks for coming.
14: Haley, hey.
15: Hey.
14: Thank you so much for fitting me into your schedule to ask
15: 73 questions.
14: You know how this works. Is it true I'm catching you 17 hours and 19 minutes before your first ever Vogue cover shoot?
15: That's true.
14: How does it feel?
15: Feels amazing.
14: And Justin's on the cover with you.
15: Yes, he is.
14: Were you texting Justin when I arrived?
15: No, I was actually ordering Postmates.
14: How often do you guys text?
15: Every day.
14: What's an emoji you guys use 90% of the time?
15: The red heart.
14: What was the first thing you thought of when your alarm went off this morning?
15: My Vogue cover shoot.
14: Haley, you must be so excited.
15: Yes, I am. Let me show you my outfit options.
14: Ooh, let's do it. When do you usually wake up anyway?
15: Around 9 or 10 a.m.
14: Do you dream?
15: Sometimes.
14: What three words best describe you?
15: You tell me.
14: Those are three words? If you can solve a mystery, what would it be?
15: The Shake Shack special sauce.
14: What flavor of ice cream is most underrated?
15: Rocky Road.
14: What's the weirdest app on your phone?
15: Magic Piano.
14: Where have you been lately?
15: I have been at home in Canada.
14: Okay, and can you sing the Canadian National Anthem?
15: Oh, Canada. That's all I know.
14: You've certainly been to a lot more places than Canada. What's been your favorite place to go to?
15: The Maldives.
14: I loved hearing about the trip you and Justin took to London. What memory from that trip stands out the most?
15: It was our first trip as a married couple.
14: Can you give me any hints about that dress you're gonna wear?
15: I can't say much, but I can say it's kind of like an off-white color.
14: Okay. And besides the rain in Los Angeles, what's the biggest surprise that you've ever had?
15: Getting engaged.
14: Can I see the ring? Let's see. Wow, that is a beautiful ring. Haley, how did he propose to you?
15: We were on a trip to the Bahamas and we were alone in a house, just the two of us. It's very special.
14: Did he go the traditional route by asking for permission from your dad?
15: Yes, he did.
14: What's his worst habit?
15: He doesn't have any.
14: What do you admire the most about him?
15: His heart for other people.
14: What's your definition of a perfect date night?
15: Staying in, ordering food, and watching TV.
14: Haley, what are you watching at the moment?
15: This Is Us.
14: What show would you love to make a cameo in?
15: Grey's Anatomy.
14: Okay, and you have me entering your room through a giant window.
15: Yep.
14: Pretty non-traditional.
15: Come on in.
14: Thank you. And there's just a few options to choose from here.
15: Yeah.
14: So, what are you gonna wear for tomorrow?
15: I'm not sure, but I am hoping that it's this one right here.
14: Nice. Well, what do you like about that one?
15: I love the sparkle.
14: Cute. What's one trend that you wish would come back?
15: Anklets.
14: What's one thing that you'll never wear?
15: Suspenders.
14: When do you feel most beautiful?
15: When I've spent some time in the sun.
14: Is there an outfit that you've been photographed in that you really, really regret wearing?
15: Several.
14: What's your favorite outfit you've ever worn?
15: Whatever ends up on the cover.
14: If you could raid Justin's closet, what's the first item that you'd absolutely take?
15: I do that, and usually it's his socks.
14: What would you throw away?
15: Nothing, because I think he has great style.
14: Who is your celebrity lookalike?
15: I would like to believe that it's Margot Robbie, but I know that that's actually not the truth. Come in! Oh, my Postmates.
16: Here are your Postmates.
14: Perfect timing.
15: Thank you.
14: Yeah. Haley, what role would you play in a movie?
15: A Charlie's Angel.
14: What's your guilty pleasure?
15: Shake Shack.
14: What words do you live by?
15: We wouldn't appreciate the good days without some bad ones.
6: In your journey of balancing fame and work and personal life, where are you now?
15: In the best place I've ever been.
6: That's really great to hear.
15: Thank you.
6: All right, your mom is Brazilian, is that correct?
15: That's true.
6: How's your Portuguese?
15: Not bad. Not great.
6: What's your favorite Portuguese saying?
15: Oi, como vai você?
6: And your father is Stephen Baldwin, meaning Alec Baldwin is your uncle.
15: Yeah.
6: That's not a question, I just think it's really cool.
15: Oh, gotcha.
6: Who do you ask for advice first, Uncle Alec or your dad?
15: My dad, always.
6: And what's the best advice you received from your dad?
15: We wouldn't appreciate the good days without some bad ones.
6: Very wise words.
15: Drink.
6: Thank you. Okay, I'm gonna try this little trick that I saw when you were on Fallon.
15: Oh, okay.
6: And here goes.
15: Oh!
6: Ugh, that failed.
15: Oh, yeah. Man, all right, well.
6: Sorry, that was embarrassing.
15: Let me show you how it's done.
6: Okay.
15: Actually, on second thought, I'm just gonna do it the traditional way.
6: Okay, back to the questions. Now, Haley, I read that you spent your childhood dancing. Thank you very much. And you were actually destined to be a professional ballet dancer.
15: This is true.
6: What happened?
15: I quit and decided to try modeling.
6: How often do you still dance?
15: Not as often as I'd like.
6: Do you ever think about if you went down that path?
15: I do think about it. I think about what might be different or if I would be happier.
6: Yeah, and do you think you'd be happier?
15: I'll never know.
6: You know, one thing wait, what is that? Roller skates.
15: Oh, those are my skate night shoes.
6: Huh. When did you learn how to skate?
15: I'm actually still learning.
6: Oh, okay. What's one thing you've always wanted to learn?
15: To speak fluent Portuguese.
6: What's something you really want to try, but you haven't had the guts yet?
15: Skydiving.
6: Ooh, that's a good one. Never say never on that. Now, what have you been the most starstruck?
15: I don't think I've ever really been starstruck, but I've definitely been taken back by people's beauty. One of those people was Margot Robbie and also Giselle, Ooh. Which is also really nice.
6: She is an incredible person. What's your ultimate goal in life?
15: To have a family of my own.
6: What are you frightened of ever losing?
15: My engagement ring.
6: How much of your day is dedicated to wedding planning right now?
15: Not a lot, which reminds me that I should probably get on top of it.
6: You probably should.
15: Yeah.
6: Do you and Justin sing together?
15: Sometimes.
6: Can you give me a clue on a secret place you guys go to avoid paparazzi?
15: Well, if I told you, then it wouldn't be a secret anymore.
6: What are your conversations like with paparazzi anyway?
15: I usually don't talk, but I try to be as kind as possible.
6: That's nice. Are there fans that don't ask for a selfie when they approach you?
15: Sometimes. I actually really appreciate when people come up and want to just have a conversation.
6: And what was a big moment for you in your career?
15: Hosting the iHeartRadio Music Awards.
6: Best supermodel of all time?
15: Giselle.
6: Best Vogue cover of all time?
15: Anything with Giselle.
6: Who would you love to walk a runway show for?
15: Louis Vuitton.
6: What theme song is perfect for the runway?
15: Anything Kanye.
6: What's the most awkward situation that you've ever been in?
15: Well, short, funny story. I was at a restaurant in LA one time, and I thought I spotted a friend of mine at a dinner table. So I awkwardly approached, got really close to the table, and then realized it wasn't my friend. And then I ended up realizing it was a dinner between Sierra and her husband, Russell Wilson. And I kind of bum-rushed it very weirdly and uncomfortably.
6: Oh, no.
15: So if they're watching this, I'm sorry.
6: What will you regret spending too much or too little on?
15: Too much on clothes and too little on other people.
6: What motivates you every day?
15: My family.
6: What negative experience has made you come out for the better?
15: The first time I ever experienced heartbreak.
6: What is your career high point to date?
15: This.
6: Oh, that's so you're really enjoying these questions, huh?
15: Well, I was talking about the Vogue fitting, but...
6: Ooh.
15: Yeah, that, you
6: that's
15: too.
6: That's cold. Ooh.
15: Come in.
16: The Diors are here.
6: The dresses keep coming.
15: Woohoo! So pretty, yes.
6: Well, this is perfect timing because we're at question number 73. Last one. Haley, I wove a bunch of your husband's song titles into the interview. Did you catch them all?
15: What do you mean?
16: Holding here in New York City, and I gotta say, this is one of the more creative places to do an interview. So, Jen, what made you want to answer 73 questions at a Williamsburg mini golf course?
17: You know, during the pandemic, I was really jealous because my husband started golfing and he had like an outdoor activity. And so I'm going to try to get really good at it today so that I too can have an outdoor activity.
16: Seems logical.
17: Plus, I heard a storm is coming in. I was like, let's get outside.
16: And this seems dangerously exciting.
17: Very.
16: So when was the last time that you played mini golf?
17: Never or like 5 years ago.
16: On a scale of 1 to 10, how would you rank your abilities?
17: 1.
16: So you're telling me there's a higher than 0% chance of a hole in one today?
17: No.
16: Well, I hope I'm surprised. Now, Jen, with everything that's going on between balancing your career and your personal life, what makes you happiest these days?
17: My family.
16: And what have you done for the first time recently?
17: Give birth.
16: Congratulations. 10 years from now, what will you regret doing way too much of?
17: Interviews.
16: If you could resurrect one person from history and put them in the world today, who would it be?
17: Chris Farley.
16: Who's the first person who left you starstruck?
17: The Verizon Wireless guy. I was doing a commercial in Canada, and it was my 16th birthday, and the Verizon guy brought me my birthday cake.
16: I hope he can hear you now.
17: I hope he can.
16: What's one thing that you always have in your trailer, Jen?
17: A robe.
16: What is your favorite movie over the last 5 years?
17: Hereditary.
16: And what is your favorite movie of all time that you never get sick of?
17: I mean, the movie I've seen the most and watched for any occasion is Father of the Bride 2.
16: Now, is there one type of film that you haven't done but you would love to do one day?
17: Comedy.
16: Now, let's get a view of you from this Manhattan skyline behind you.
17: Woo!
16: I think there may be some lightning, so hopefully we're insured for this.
17: Moody.
16: So moody. Now, you were discovered here on a spring break trip with your mom. What else did you do on that trip?
17: We ate at Applebee's in Times Square.
16: And that's the reason you live here now?
17: Oh, yes.
16: What's the best part about living in this city?
17: The energy.
16: And what is the one recommendation you give to anyone visiting?
17: Wash your feet when you get home. And if you see Bethany Frankel, tell her she's not a chef.
16: I love Real Housewives. So when do people... Now, when do people become real New Yorkers?
17: Either after 10 years or if you can talk trains.
16: And what do you say to anyone who insists that Los Angeles is better than New York City?
17: They're right. Los Angeles is better in so many ways. Mm. You have to be a real city rat to want to live here.
16: What's the craziest thing you've ever seen here?
17: Well, speaking of rats, a rat about the size of a tabby cat walking very confidently through the subway, not afraid of anyone.
16: Well, it's time to walk confidently to our next hole.
17: All right.
16: What's your favorite wine?
17: God, I don't really know. I mean, just like a red.
16: And what is the perfect dessert to pair with that glass of red wine?
17: Not a huge dessert person, but I guess like a sorbet.
16: In dinner parties or after parties?
17: After parties.
16: And speaking of after parties, your first Oscars after party. Was that as crazy as it seems?
17: What seemed crazy?
16: Your first Oscars after party.
17: Oh yeah, I threw up.
16: Okay, Jen, you work with tons of talented actors. Which actor is the most fun to be on set with?
17: The most fun I've ever had with actors on set is Josh and Liam, Hunger Games. Hi, boys.
16: They're great. Can you hear that thunder?
17: I do.
16: Oh my God, this is getting crazy.
17: It's getting close.
16: It's getting close. Now, what is the best quality in a director?
17: Kindness and openness.
16: What is the best quality in a co-star?
17: Kindness and confidence.
16: And what director are you really, really hoping to collaborate with?
17: Ari Aster, Leo Carax, the Coen brothers.
16: Good names. And do you still want to direct one day?
17: Sure, maybe. I don't know. There's so many better directors than me, but maybe.
16: Really hope you do. And which of your co-stars blew you away the most during any take?
17: Christian Bale.
16: Why?
17: He became a completely different person.
16: Mm-hmm. And which actor's work do you most admire?
17: Meryl Streep.
16: Now, you've also worked with another legend, Robert De Niro. Can you share with me your all-time favorite, quintessentially Robert De Niro, Robert De Niro story?
17: He's amazing on set. He's just the sweetest man in the world, still very intimidating. I invited him to my rehearsal dinner for my wedding, obviously expecting him not to come. And when he came, I said, "Bob, you really don't have to be here. You can go home." And he was like, "Thank you so much," and left.
16: Oh, that's good. All right, let's golf. We got a mini golf here. So what's the strangest thing a journalist has ever asked you in an interview? Let me just get out of the way here.
17: Well, this isn't a question, but when I was in China, they told me that my nickname in China translates to...
16: Oh, interesting time to fly. I think it's safe to be flying in this weather.
17: hope they don't get struck by lightning.
16: As you were saying, Jen.
17: But they told me that my nickname in China translates to big elderly cousin.
16: What's the most bizarre thing that you've ever read about yourself?
17: That I f***ed Harvey Weinstein.
16: Now, you did back-to-back films for 7 years. What's the most important thing that you learned about work during that time?
17: I guess endurance.
16: And what's one of your favorite memories of being on set?
17: Damn it.
16: You'll get the next putt.
17: Chris Pratt one time told me a story on the set of Passengers that involved the word cut. And so I couldn't make it through an entire scene because every time I heard cut.
16: Yes!
17: Oh my God. Wow.
16: Got Arnold Palmer over here. Let's keep going. So what's one memory?
17: Go where?
16: We'll mosey on down to the next hall. We'll figure it out. All right. What's one memory from shooting that still makes you laugh?
17: Memory from shooting that still makes me laugh. Well, one time I accidentally took an Ambien instead of my thyroid medication in the morning before the Hunger Games.
16: Oh, God. And speaking of Hunger Games, did anything intimidate you about your role in that first film?
17: Everything intimidated me. I'm not exactly like a physically like, you know, I'm not like, I don't have any athletic prowess, you know?
16: Ah.
17: Okay.
16: All right, give it a swing. I'll be behind this melting iceberg because it's a climate change themed mini golf course.
17: Did it go in?
16: Yeah.
17: Did it go in?
16: Yeah, definitely.
17: Sick.
16: Okay, if a fan must come up to you and has to interact with you, what do you suggest they say or do?
17: Any kind of like conversation that doesn't involve like, can I take a picture with you, is always wonderful.
16: That's an important message for your fans. Now, Jen, which of your red carpet looks was your favorite?
17: Which of my what was my favorite?
16: Your red carpet looks.
17: I don't know. I mean, who's ever looked at a picture of themselves and been like, I look great.
16: What do you look for in a red carpet look?
3: Whoa.
17: To not retain water in my face and cinching, lots of cinching.
16: Well, there may be a lot of water coming very, very soon.
17: Yeah.
16: And what do you try to avoid in a red carpet look?
17: Anything that exposes the top of my arms.
16: Who do you think has the best style in the world?
17: Sienna Miller. I don't have a ball.
16: Oh, you don't? Okay, let me toss you a spare. Here you go. Nice catch.
17: I'll stab myself in the diaphragm.
16: Well, maybe it is unsafe that you're holding a metal club in this weather. Let me get that off your hands. It's time for me to show my skills. And, ooh, sorry. let's get back to the questions. Do you have any advice for anyone who wants to do a pixie cut?
17: I mean, first off, that's mean. Obviously, my advice is don't do it. Think everything through. And if I could have the internet scrubbed of those photos, or not scrub, just add extensions to them. If anybody knows how to do that, that'd be great.
16: Okay, final hole, Jen. It's time for me to give this one a go. I brought my lucky turquoise ball with me. Do you think you could provide some golf commentary in a dramatic whisper voice as I give this a swing? Thank you.
17: All right, here he goes.
16: Here I go.
17: Oh, he did not succeed.
16: Rapid fire, Jen. What's your favorite fast food?
17: Checkers.
16: What's your favorite karaoke song?
17: Any Man of Mine, Shania Twain.
16: Who's your favorite person in the world to FaceTime and why?
17: My best friend, Justine, because she's very funny.
16: Who was the first person you called after winning your Oscar, and what did you say to them?
17: David O. Russell. I'm sorry that I forgot to thank you.
16: Jen, can you go up to that giant earth ball thing and get a closer look?
17: Well, I would love to.
16: Well, I ask three quick questions. What's that earth made of? Why is this golf course climate change themed? And are there any other causes that you think are important?
17: They're using reused bottle caps. This golf course raises money. Well, it doesn't raise money, but it donates some of the profits to climate change efforts. And another organization that I'm very passionate about is Represent Us.
16: We got a big storm coming, Jen. We gotta go.
17: What if this is how we die?
16: I refuse to let Jennifer Lawrence die. What's her favorite sport?
17: I don't really like sports, but I'll say hockey, because they're, you know, hot. They look hot.
16: Favorite way to spend a Sunday?
17: In bed with my family.
16: And I think we need more Real Housewives material here. Who's your favorite Real Housewife?
17: Sonia.
16: And what city should the next Real Housewives season be filmed in?
17: In the Malibu surfing community, like of the Brentwood moms.
16: Good idea. And what three words best describe your style right now?
17: She's still trying.
16: What was the hardest costume to film in?
17: Passengers, my spacesuit.
16: Okay, and what's one thing...
17: Wow, what? Some Beyonce hurricane.
16: This looks great.
17: Do I look scared?
16: No, you look stunning. Let's shift gears. What's one thing you wish you knew before getting married?
17: That Ben Affleck and Jennifer Lopez were gonna do it again.
16: Speaking of marriage, who cooks more, you or your husband?
17: Me.
16: Well, keep an eye out for my dinner party invite. And Jen, congratulations on becoming a mother.
17: Thank you.
16: What's one word to describe motherhood?
17: There isn't.
16: That's two words.
17: Okay, well, got me there.
16: What's the best piece of advice you've gotten about parenting?
17: Babies don't get bored.
16: Has motherhood changed your approach to working at all?
17: Of course, everything. Location, you know, when, my hours, all of it.
16: So how do you deal with stress?
17: Not very well.
16: What's the pro and con of being back on set after these wild last couple of years?
17: I guess the pro is everybody's, you know, a lot cleaner and washing their hands and everything. The con is, God, I don't know. I mean, the just normal work and stuff. Yeah. Being tired.
16: It's been hard on everyone. It's crazy.
17: Yeah. But mostly me.
16: How have you seen Hollywood change since Time's Up was launched?
17: I've seen huge changes. Tremendous change.
16: It's been incredible.
17: Yes, and more representation.
16: Now, you are starring in a new film called Causeway.
17: Yes.
16: Can you give me an elevator pitch on what this movie is all about?
17: It is a story of a woman who's coming back from a very traumatic journey, and she is trying to find her way in the world, and she sparks an interesting, unexpected relationship with someone.
16: Wow, really cool. I look forward to seeing it. Now, let's take a time portal back to your childhood.
17: Okay.
16: How would you describe yourself as a kid?
17: Hyper.
16: Do you have any nicknames growing up?
17: Nitro and Floppin.
16: I could see you as a Floppin. And what did you love about school and what did you hate about school?
17: I didn't really love anything, but I hated the bus. And having to ask somebody if you can go to the bathroom. Like, I mean, I guess I have to do that at my job too.
16: I can see how you still need to do that. Do you ever get stage fright?
17: Yes, I have tremendous stage fright.
16: Ah, so that's why you come off as so shy.
17: Well, yeah.
16: So when did you first feel famous?
17: When I went to a Whole Foods and there were paparazzi everywhere and I was like, oh my God, who are they here for? And it was me.
16: That was you. It was the beginning of it all. And when was the first time that you felt successful?
17: When I bought an apartment in New York.
16: What advice would you give to your 14-year-old self?
17: Get a stylist, honey. Do it early. Don't wait.
16: Jen, we survived this storm, and we are on question number 73.
17: Okay.
16: Here we go. Do you think you can show me a little bit of your Kentucky accent before we go?
17: I mean, I don't really have it anymore, but if I did, it would sound like this.
16: Wow, feels like I'm in Frankfurt right now.
17: Frankfurt?
16: I know my Kentucky cities.
17: Yeah, but I'm from Louisville.
16: Yes, you are. Jen, thank you so much for doing this interview.
17: Thank you. Thank you so much for endangering my life.
18: Blake, hey.
19: Hello.
18: How are you?
19: Good, how are you? Thank you. You have an accordion player in your hallway.
18: I had no idea. That's awesome. I'm just going to ask you 73 questions. Have a seat.
19: Okay.
18: How are you feeling these days?
19: Nervous to answer 73 questions so quickly.
18: What's the best thing that happened to you this year?
19: I was given an Irish red setter.
18: What's the best thing that happened to you this month?
19: My company is launching.
18: What's the best thing that happened to you today?
19: I have shoes that look like everlasting gobstoppers.
18: What's the best thing ever?
19: Pianos.
18: What's your favorite season?
19: Fall.
18: Favorite holiday?
19: I love every holiday.
18: What's your best Halloween costume?
19: One that you make with your two hands.
18: Would you ever live anywhere besides the East Coast?
19: Paris.
18: Which Sex and the City character do you identify with most?
19: Mostly the men.
18: Blake, do you like surprises?
19: Yes.
18: I got one for you in the kitchen. Let's go. Come
19: okay.
18: On.
19: Wow. I don't think I dressed for this.
18: That's all right. What's the biggest surprise you've ever had?
19: My mom brought home a child from a yard sale once. True story.
18: What's the surprise that made you cry?
19: Stubbing my toe.
18: What's the best surprise you planned for someone?
19: A collection of short stories written by loved ones for my husband.
18: What's your favorite plot twist?
19: Vertigo.
18: If you could do a flash mob, where would it be?
19: In a pool, synchronized swimming. Is that my surprise?
18: I asked the questions, Blake.
19: Oh, boy. Okay. Well, I'm checking it out anyway.
18: Do you like cupcakes?
19: Oh, yes.
18: Do you usually bake cupcakes?
19: Yes, they're much better baked than raw.
18: Do you want to decorate some cupcakes?
19: Yes.
18: How often do you bake?
19: Too often.
18: What's your favorite dessert?
19: Chocolate souffle.
18: Is there a dessert you don't like?
19: There's no such thing.
18: Cake or pie?
19: Cake.
18: What's your favorite bakery?
19: My home. My husband has coined it the Blakery.
18: What's the coolest thing about Canada?
19: Jeff, Pat, and Terry.
18: Just letting you know there are cherries in the fridge, but what's your favorite food?
19: Is that a hint? Chocolate souffle. Oh, wait, I already said that. Melted cheese.
18: What's your least favorite food?
19: Sea urchin.
18: What's your favorite condiment?
19: Mayonnaise.
18: It's brunch. What do you eat?
19: Unless icing counts as a condiment. Eggs Benedict.
18: It's 4 a.m. on a Saturday night. What would you eat?
19: Cookies, because the only reason I would be awake at 4 a.m. on a Saturday night is because I'm baking them.
18: You are stuck on an island. You can pick one food to eat forever without getting tired of it. What would you eat?
19: Truffle pappardelle from Scalina Tella.
3: Tell me your favorite color.
19: Pink.
3: Can you answer that again now that this is a question?
19: Pink.
18: Least favorite color?
19: There's no such thing because every color informs the others.
18: What kind of lip gloss do you use?
19: Color Riche.
18: What color dress did you wear to your prom?
19: Coral.
18: Blow dry or air dry?
19: Air dry.
18: Would you ever cut your hair short?
19: I did by accident recently, but only on one side, which was very unfortunate.
18: Who is your fashion icon?
19: My mama.
18: What's three things in your purse you cannot live without?
19: My cell phone, my credit card, and my passport, just in case.
18: Favorite superhero?
19: The Green Lantern.
18: Really, really, really nice artwork you have going on
19: Thank
18: there.
19: Thank you.
18: Who is your favorite painter?
19: Travis Louis and Sage Juan.
18: What do you see in this decoration?
19: My father.
18: Let's bring these to the dining room. I am going to make some coffee.
19: Okay.
18: Who is a person you'd love to have coffee with?
19: Alan Watts, but he's dead, so that's not possible.
18: Who's an historical figure you'd love to have coffee with?
19: Eleanor Roosevelt.
18: How do you like your coffee?
19: I like hot chocolate, so in the trash.
18: What do you usually order at Starbucks?
19: Do people go to Starbucks these days?
18: 7 questions from now, a man will appear through that window and ask you something about homemaking. Is that okay with you?
19: That's creepy, but okay.
18: Who was the last person you texted?
19: My sister.
18: Who's the last person you tweeted?
19: I don't have Twitter.
18: iPhone or Android?
19: iPhone.
18: Vine or YouTube?
19: Vine.
18: Twitter or Instagram?
19: I still don't have Twitter since 2 questions ago.
18: Oh, I forgot. Who should everyone be following right now?
19: The leader, wherever he may go.
2: Hey, I'm purchasing a pre-war 1-bedroom apartment for my girlfriend, okay. And I want to know, are we going to do carpet or wooden hard wooden floors?
19: You should do wood floors, but you should check, because it's a pre-war building, if the existing floors below are still there, because they're always
2: more
19: awesome.
2: Some good info. Oh, great cupcake.
19: His mother did not love him well.
18: Blake, have you had anything besides cupcakes stolen from you?
19: My freedom after I murdered that man for stealing my cupcakes.
18: Favorite country to visit?
19: France.
18: Last country you visited?
19: Canada.
18: Country you wish to visit?
19: Japan.
18: What was your first pet?
19: A dog.
18: What was your first pet's name?
19: 405 after the freeway. Classy.
18: Favorite Disney animal?
19: Remy from Ratatouille.
18: Kittens or puppies?
19: Puppies.
18: What's your spirit animal?
19: Mickey Mouse.
18: That was question 63.
19: Okay.
18: Yep, time to go.
19: Are you kicking me out?
18: Maybe. Well, you said it.
19: You boys are very rude in here.
18: What are you doing tomorrow?
19: I am decorating for a summer barbecue I'm having this weekend.
18: What are you most excited about in life right now?
19: Oh, I'm so excited about my company that I'm launching.
18: What's your favorite movie?
19: Wizard of Oz.
18: Movie you laughed the hardest through?
19: Shawshank Redemption.
18: If you could sing a duet with someone, who would it be?
19: An unplugged microphone.
18: If your life was a song, what would the title be?
19: Victory Lap, for those people that believe you get to live multiple lives.
18: A book you read because everyone else was reading it?
19: Harry Potter.
18: Best gift you've ever received?
19: A video of all the people that had made an impact in my life for my birthday from my husband.
18: Last gift you gave a friend?
19: A hug?
18: Oh, thank you so much. And one last question.
19: Okay.
18: Did you forget something?
19: Oh, wow. Your father. Thank you.
18: Thanks, Blake.
19: Or my father. Whose father?
18: I don't know.
19: Are we brother, sister?
18: Yeah.
14: Now, Bella, I have to say that it's so cool to be able to ask you 73 questions at a horse stable.
20: How cool is this?
14: It's, whoa, we have horses
20: that
14: are...
20: Good morning!
14: This is legit. How often are you riding these days?
20: Not as much as I used to.
14: And you did this competitively.
20: I did for 10 years.
14: How many competitions did you ride?
20: Probably hundreds at this point.
14: When did you really fall in love with the sport?
20: I fell in love with this sport when I realized that horses can be my best friend.
14: Can we go see the horses?
20: Yes, please.
14: Let's go.
20: Okay.
14: Where were you born?
20: I was born in Washington, D.C.
14: And how often did you go back home to L.A.?
20: I go back as much as I can, but it ends up being every month or so.
14: What would you say is the biggest difference between the coasts?
20: Probably the change of pace or the weather.
14: Okay. What's the most Californian thing about you?
20: Hi, baby. Probably how much I love nature and animals.
14: Nice. What's something that immediately jumps to mind when you think of your childhood?
20: Probably my horse, Lego.
14: A horse named Lego?
20: He actually looks just like this one.
14: What is your current obsession?
20: My current obsession is chocolate. I never really was a big chocolate fan, but recently obsession came up.
14: What's something everyone needs to read right now?
20: Everyone needs to read Believe Me by Yolanda Hadid.
14: What goes through your mind as you're being photographed?
20: Be fierce, be fierce, be fierce, but don't be too fierce, because apparently it really freaks people out.
14: What are you often told when people work with you?
20: I get told that people don't think I'm as nice as I am, and I guess the resting bitch face kind of throws them off.
14: Who do you consider to be a mentor?
20: My mom is my mentor.
14: What qualities of hers do you most admire?
20: Her work ethic and how strong she is.
14: Your Instagram handle is a butterfly. Why is that?
20: I think butterflies really represent me. Growing up in my family, my mother always kind of put that around us. So I guess at this point, I'm just the butterfly of our family.
14: Is it true that you enrolled as a photography student before you started modeling?
20: It's true. I never left the house without my camera. And then I went to school for photography and film at Parsons.
14: So why photography?
20: Why photography? Mm-hmm. I just love making art. I love lighting. I love holding a camera. I love the, you know, being able to take a picture and set a time and place and capture emotion.
14: Is there an image? Oh, someone wants attention. Is there an image or artist that sparked your passion?
20: You know, Steven Meisel growing up, I think all of his pictures from the 90s and, I mean, up until now, he's such an iconic photographer, and he actually made me love photography and modeling.
14: And if you can sit down with any of the masters, who would it be for?
20: Ooh, Annie Leibovitz.
14: What is the bravest thing that you've ever done?
20: The bravest thing I ever did was probably skydiving.
14: And we have a little friend at your 5 o'clock.
20: Hello, Olivia.
14: I think this is the first time we've ever had a cameo featuring a little goat.
20: This is Olivia.
14: Hi, Olivia. You're so sweet.
20: She's a beautiful rescue goat, and we're very happy she's alive.
14: Is there anything more adorable than this scene that I'm looking at right now?
20: Absolutely not.
14: Do you believe in horoscopes or astrology?
20: I believe in horoscopes a little bit more than I should.
14: And what's your sign?
20: I'm a Libra.
14: What qualities of that sign pertain to you?
20: I think probably that I want everybody to be happy all the time, and also that I can never make a decision for myself.
14: And who makes you laugh the hardest?
20: My boyfriend.
14: Who's the most beautiful person you know?
20: My boyfriend.
14: What makes you feel the most beautiful?
20: What makes me feel the most beautiful? Probably when I feel healthy and confident in myself.
14: What's the best makeup trend right now?
20: Contouring. Peter Phillips actually taught me how to contour only a few years ago, so thank you, Peter.
14: What would you say to yourself 10 years from now?
20: 10 years from now, excuse me, Olivia. Where do you think you're going? You're going to be on Vogue, baby. I think 10 years from now, I would tell myself I'm very proud of you.
14: And what would you say to yourself 5 years ago?
20: 5 years ago, keep going.
14: Nice. So holiday season is approaching. What do you and the family have planned?
20: Goodbye, Olivia. For the holidays, I'm doing absolutely nothing.
14: What are the Hadid holiday traditions?
20: We just like to all be together, no matter where we are. It doesn't really matter. We all have such busy schedules these days that I think that it's just nice that we can finally take time for ourselves. Hello, beautiful.
14: All right, Bella, show us how to feed this horse. Yeah. Oh, pretty hungry.
20: I know, you're next.
14: Oh, he's hungry too.
20: You're next.
14: If you and your family did a secret Santa, who would you hope you would receive a gift from?
20: Absolutely Gigi.
14: Who's a celebrity that you've met that's made you the most starstruck?
20: Oh my gosh, Michelle Obama. I love her so much. I think I was shaking more than anything in the world.
14: What TV show should I have watched by now?
20: I hope you watched Seinfeld. Did you?
14: Yeah.
20: Okay,
14: yes.
20: Good.
14: What's your favorite guilty pleasure late night snack?
20: Pizza Hut, Domino's, anything sweet. Honestly, anything I can get my hands on at this point.
14: What's a favorite show that you've walked in?
20: Favorite show I've walked in? Probably closing Fendi at the Chubby Fountain. It was one I could never forget.
14: Before what show have you been the most nervous?
20: Ooh, probably my first Chanel show. It was a big dream of mine, so being able to walk that show was huge.
14: On average, how many seconds are you allowed between Victoria's Secret changes mid-show?
20: Ooh, I think we have like 2 minutes, but we're pretty quick, so 30 seconds is all we need.
14: Okay, we have baby horses here.
20: Oh my gosh, this is Rockstar.
14: Hi, Rockstar.
20: Oh, hi.

0: only wants my kids.
1: Is it true that you hate getting your nails done?
0: I absolutely hate it.
1: Why do you hate getting your nails done?
0: Oh, actually, why? Because it's a task for me. I would rather be doing things like this.
1: What's the most important thing to you?
0: My family and my friends are the most important things to me.
2: Hi, baby.
1: What's an emoji that sums you up right now?
0: An emoji, probably any of the very mischievous ones.
1: Okay, feeding time over, and oh, outside of its stable, we have this beautiful black horse.
0: This is Coco. And this is Chris.
3: Hi,
0: Chris.
3: He's all ready to go.
0: Thank you so much. Yeah. Thank you.
1: What is something that you wear without fail every single day?
0: Every single day, probably my lip glow.
1: And looking into your crystal ball, tell me what the next big trend will be.
0: The next big trend? I don't know. You should ask Vogue.
1: If there was a lip shade named after you, what would you call it?
0: Something that has to do with butterflies, I'm sure.
1: If you could go back in time and star in any film, what film would that be?
0: Probably Cruel Intentions.
1: Okay, Bella, I'm not that horse. And nailed it. You make that look easy.
0: Goodness, he wants to go home for dinner.
1: What's the hardest thing about the modeling industry?
0: The hardest thing about the modeling industry is probably gaining respect from my peers.
1: And what advice would you give someone entering modeling?
0: I think there's a lot of pretty girls out there, so if you can be kind and work hard, there's no reason to do it.
1: What's your favorite dish your mom cooks?
0: My favorite dish my mom cooks is probably spaghetti bolognese, but it's the only thing she cooks.
1: Okay, what's the most played track on your phone?
0: Most played track on my phone is anything Etta Bond.
1: Okay. If you had to give away every pair of shoes but three pairs, which pairs would you keep?
0: Probably my Doc Martens, my Air Force Ones, and my riding boots.
1: Okay, travel questions. Window or aisle seat?
0: Window.
1: What's a cure for jet lag?
0: Water.
1: In the past month, roughly, how many planes have you been on?
0: I counted today, 17.
1: What? What's the most interesting city you've been to in the past 2 weeks?
0: Singapore.
1: What's the longest you've gone without sleeping because of work?
0: Probably 2 days, but I'm a really, really good napper.
1: Okay, Bella, best habit?
0: I guess being kind.
1: Worst habit?
0: I guess being kind.
1: You could switch lives for a day with anyone, who would it be?
0: I'm really happy in my life right now.
1: What movie can you watch over and over again without ever getting tired?
0: Mamma Mia.
1: And what's the most thoughtful gift you've ever received?
0: Probably this bracelet. I keep it with me all the time.
1: Very nice. Whoa.
0: Hello, are you coughing?
1: What's the best gift you've ever given?
0: I guess my love.
1: And what's your earliest memory?
0: My earliest memory is going to the barn with my family and watching my little brother collect crystals on the floor and riding with my sister.
1: Bella, let's wrap this interview up by you deciding what music you want as we show you riding off into the sunset.
0: I would love some emotional holiday music.
1: You got it.
0: Yeah?
1: Cue the music.
0: Let's do it. Let's see if you want. Thank you. Yeah, come on in.
1: Hey, Stormy.
4: Hi.
5: Joe, how are ya?
4: Hey.
1: Hey, Alicia.
5: Hi.
1: Look who it is, Olivia Rodrigo.
5: Hey, how are ya?
6: Welcome.
1: Let's do this. 73 questions, Nicki Minaj, this is happening. Let's do this.
4: Come on in, Vogue.
1: What's something you could share about your co-stars, Tom Holland and Jake Gyllenhaal?
7: That when they are together, no one else exists.
1: What's the craziest thing a fan has ever done?
4: Well, a fan has asked me to legitimately adopt them.
1: What's your favorite curse word?
8: Favorite curse word? Fuck ass.
1: What's the strangest thing you've seen someone do at one of your shows?
9: A middle-aged woman drink too much, pass out, then piss herself while she got carried out? Vegas, obviously.
1: What's your guilty pleasure?
10: Smelling my
1: Who would you say is the real-life Gossip Girl?
11: Mark Zuckerberg.
1: Can you show me a hidden talent?
12: No.
1: How do you feel about jumping in this pool?
13: There is absolutely no chance in hell. I'm not even wearing my bathers.
14: Just do it!
13: Shut up, babe.
1: Troy, I'm gonna do this with you. Don't worry.
13: Okay, fine. I'm going in with my clothes on.
1: All right. 3, 2, 1. And that's going in the history books. When did you first hear the sound of your own voice on the radio?
10: When I was working at Red Lobster, maybe 17 years ago.
1: What's a phrase that you just say way too much?
15: Slay. It's a little cringe.
1: And what was your go-to order at the bodega?
10: My go-to order at the bodega was ham and cheese on a roll with an orange drink, if you know, and a small bag of chips.
1: What's the least true?

0: Rumor about you.
1: They're all true.
0: What's her favorite sport?
2: I don't really like sports, but I'll say hockey, because they're, you know, hot. They look hot.
3: Girls, can we do the dance? Because Vogue wanna see it. You ready?
4: That's right.
3: Yeah? All right.
4: Okay.
3: 5, 6, 7, 8. You happy, Vogue?
0: Who's the best dressed person that you know?
5: Stormy.
6: Benito, ¿te gustan trabalenguas?
7: Trabalenguas.
6: Mm-hmm. ¿Los quieres intentar?
7: Qué random.
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7: Trabalenguas.
6: Primero en español.
7: Este diablo. Tres tristes tigres. Ah, ya me. Hombre.
8: What's the strangest thing you've done to prepare for a role?
9: Wax my ass.
8: Who's the scariest villain of all time?
10: Donald Trump.
11: Hey, what would you say is the greatest fashion trend of all time?
12: I'll probably get a lot of flack for this, but I'm gonna say clothes. And could you please take your feet off the couch? Don't think Lenny's not gonna hear about that.
8: Do you ever go back and watch old episodes of The Sweet Life?
13: When I'm drunk or feeling really narcissistic, yeah.
8: Now, what's the rest of your day looking like?
14: I just have a couple Zoom meetings. Mm-hmm. You know, the ones where you like only get dressed from here up.
8: What would be your song to walk down the aisle to?
15: What aisle are we talking about? You talking about the aisle to get some chicken wings? You talk about the aisle down the private jet? I like
8: Any
15: to walk
8: aisle.
15: Down the private jet aisle.
8: Okay.
15: To Shake That Laffy Taffy by D4L.
8: What good is an interview if I'm not gonna...
16: You gonna get down
8: I'm
16: with
8: not
16: me?
8: Gonna do a duet with you.
16: Come on, let's get
8: okay,
16: it.
8: Okay, let's get it. Okay, what's the most outrageous thing you've ever worn, Michael?
17: What do you mean? What's the most outrageous thing I've ever worn?
18: Oh, I know right away. It's that orange plaid suit that you wore.
17: I was trying to take a fashion risk.
8: Who's one actress you're dying to meet?
19: Jennifer Lawrence, because we both fell down the stairs.
8: What's one skill you wish you had, but you don't?
20: I wish I could sing.
8: Can you say anything in a foreign language?
21: Es complicado para explicar.
8: Do you have a hidden talent?
22: Yeah, I can make bird noises.
8: Prove it. All right, what advice would you give to anyone who wants to become a singer?
23: Get a good lawyer.
8: Priyanka, I heard that you perform your own stunts on set. What's been your most dangerous accident?
23: I got electrocuted on set once, which was pretty crazy. And I cut myself today. Sorry.
8: Who would you love to do a love scene with?
24: The Rock. Finish what we started.
8: Can you show me a magic trick?
23: Yes. Okay, here we go. Ready?
8: Uh-huh.
23: Alakabooty! Whoa!
8: And what's your schedule like these days?
22: Do you really want to know?
8: This is going to be scary.
22: Let's see.
8: Okay.
22: Okay, Google. Read me my last text.
25: Gigi, your schedule is pretty easy. After your shoot, meet us at JFK for Paris, London, Berlin, Rome, Saint-Tropez, the island nation of Nauru, Antarctica, and Des Moines, Iowa. See you at the airport.
22: There you have it.
8: Okay, wow. Vine or YouTube?
23: Vine.
8: Can you show me your best magic trick?
26: You want a magic
8: trick?
26: I mean...
8: Lay it on me. The disappearing thumb thing. Yeah. Come on, that's not your
26: like
8: best
26: it?
8: Magic trick.
26: Well.
8: Like, it can't be your... Holy shit. Were you texting Justin when I arrived?
19: No, I was actually ordering Postmates.
8: If you could bring back one look from your 20s, what would it be?
23: None. Have you seen those Spice Girls films?
8: What phrase defines how you live your life?
27: Hashtag... IDGAF.
8: All right, Iggy, follow me on this one. If your stage name was your favorite Disney character plus the name of your elementary school you went to, what would your stage name be?
22: My stage name would be Ariel Mullumbimby.
8: What goes through your mind as you're being photographed?
27: Be fierce, be fierce, be fierce, but don't be too fierce because apparently it really freaks people out.
8: NSYNC or One Direction?
27: Harry Styles.
8: Can you show me something awesome on this trampoline?
19: Sure.
8: That was pretty impressive.
19: Thanks.
8: Yeah. And what's something interesting you're yet to try that you'd love to master?
21: I've already tried, but I'd love to master a headstand. Let me show you.
8: Okay. You're gonna need the practice.
28: Big question, which bells?
23: It's a tough call. They're both so different. I'm sorry. Who asked her?
8: Can you say the most American thing in an American accent?
0: Oh, hey, y'all.
1: Can you show me your best lightsaber move with this lightsaber?
27: I have to save most of them for the film, but just a little flourish. Just like that.
1: Not bad.
8: Mm. What one celebrity is on the dream list to stop the car for?
2: Beyonce.
8: Which Italian word do you wish English speakers would stop saying incorrectly?
3: Versace. Is Versace.
8: True or false? You preferred wearing boys' uniforms when you were in grade school.
4: True.
8: Who's the cooler dad?
2: I am.
8: What's your favorite type of cuisine?
4: Let me show you.
8: Sure.
27: Boom!
8: That is a lot of Skittles.
1: What are your favorite rap lyrics?
3: We want a lady in the street, but a freak in the bed.
8: Can you yell the answer to the next question outside of this window right here?
4: Yeah, absolutely.
8: What's your favorite dessert?
4: I don't like dessert, okay?
8: What was a book you read because everyone else in the world was reading it?
23: 50 Shades of Grey.
8: Can you show me a little salsa move?
4: Oh, me turn first? Bam. Now, you second, now.
8: Uh-huh. You still say that you are an introvert?
2: Yes, which is why a one-take 73 questions situation is not necessarily in my comfort zone.
8: What's your biggest pet peeve?
0: Panty lines.
8: Camilla, can you tell me something about you that people do not know?
4: Ooh, I can tell you three things. I don't know why I'm still speaking in a British accent. I actually eat a banana with every single meal. It doesn't matter what it is. Doesn't matter if it's pasta, a sandwich, rice and beans, scrambled eggs, pancakes, pizza. Eat bananas with everything. I can only sleep with socks on because I feel like the boogeyman will lick my feet if not. And I had a tick in the third grade where I couldn't stop flaring my nostrils. And that I have never confessed publicly before.
8: Do your kids have any nicknames for you?
27: Not that we can say in front of her.
8: Who's the player that you dread playing the most?
2: Rafa Nadal.
8: Who would your three dream dinner party attendees be?
5: Oprah Winfrey, Michelle Obama, and Jesus.
8: What's the Met Gala theme this year?
6: I think it's Oshkosh Bagosh, a retrospective.
8: Okay, show me a hidden talent.
6: You ready?
8: Yes.
6: And then?
8: What? Okay, that is weirding me out.
6: Creepy.
8: Did you ever find animal chin?
2: No, why do you think I built this? Why do you think I'm still out here doing it?
8: And what's an article of clothing you can't live without?
4: I'd say a full body spank, one that goes from my toes to my neck.
8: How close are the girlfriends?
0: Oh, in real life, we're girlfriends. They're through thick and thin.
8: How do you describe yourself?
27: I'm a 6'2" giraffe from the loo.
8: What's the most underrated band of the 90s?
10: Oasis.
8: How do you suggest we drink this tea?
3: Well, I'll be mum, shall I?
8: I have no idea what that means.
3: That means I'll pour.
8: Okay. Who's the epitome of class according to you?
2: Barack Obama.
28: Except, can I get a raise?
3: No.
8: And who is a historical person that you would resurrect to enjoy a meal in that kitchen?
29: Oh, the perfect person for these days is Albert Camus, who wrote The Plague.
8: What did 6-year-old Greta think she would be when she grew up?
4: A nun.
8: What does it mean to be an American today?
30: I'm always having to say, I am so sorry about that. Oh, so sorry.
8: What do you have to say to your internet trolls?
4: You guys seem to have a lot of f***ing time on your hands.
3: Great. Let's call it a day.
8: Bye-bye.
4: Bye.
29: Thank you for having me, you guys. I love you so much. This is a dream come true.
3: Mwah.
4: Thanks for coming.
8: Best of luck, J-Lo.
31: Thank you. Do you want to have a little more charcuterie with me?
8: I'm all yours.
31: Fantastic.
4: Hey.
8: Hey, Alicia.
4: What's up?
8: How are you?
4: I'm good. How are you feeling?
8: I'm good. Thanks so much for having me by for 73 questions.
4: Absolutely. I'm glad you can make it.
8: Okay. Now I know how busy you are, so let's get this thing done.
4: All good.
8: So on average, how many hours of sleep do you get every single night?
4: I think I'm getting about 5 hours a night.
8: And what's the first thing on your mind every morning?
4: When I wake up in the morning, I'm thinking about, I'm usually thinking about how do I get time to meditate so that I can set my day off right.
8: Gotta start your day with a peace of mind, right? Now, do you feel most creative in the morning or at night?
4: I feel really creative at night when it's quiet.
8: Alicia, let me tell you how much I love your beautiful home.
4: Thank you. I love it.
8: It's gorgeous.
4: We've been here maybe 5 or 6 years, and it's definitely feels so good.
8: And how would you describe your home?
4: I describe it as a big ball of love, vibes, and loudness, because there's always a lot of people here running in and out. We have a really good time here.
8: Do you have a favorite room in the house?
7: I do, but I'm not taking there yet. Give me a second.
9: Obvious question, but is there a piano here?
7: Not that room, but there's another one.
9: Can't wait to see it.
7: Should we have some tea? I love tea. I'm like a fanatic.
9: I think I'm okay. Thank you, though. Who's your favorite composer?
7: I think my favorite composer is Chopin. I love how soulful and like deep and dark it feels. I'm a fan.
9: What do you listen for when you listen to music?
7: When I'm listening to music, I'm listening for that, you know, that energy that just kind of rises the arms, the hair on your arms, and it just makes you, you know, that thing that you're like,
9: yeah,
7: that. I'm looking for that.
9: It's a vibe.
7: It's a vibe.
9: So what's the first album that you've ever bought?
7: The first album I ever bought was BBD, Poison. Girl, I must warn you.
9: You are taking it way back.
7: Okay, that
9: That's
7: one.
9: Right.
7: And yeah, it's kind of going back. But that was my first one. What do you want?
9: I read somewhere that you were actually part of a girl group when you were 13.
7: Ouch, that was hot.
9: Oh.
7: I was a part of a girl group. I was a part of a few girl groups. But the one that I think you're talking about was called Ambition.
9: That's right.
7: E-M-B-I-S-H-U-N. We were trying to be cute.
9: How old were you when you wrote your first song?
7: First song, I was... Real good song, I was 14. First song, I was 11.
9: And what was it about?
7: It was about my grandfather passing away, and that was actually the beginning of why I started writing to, like, express. It's called I'm All Alone.
9: And you remember the lyrics?
7: It was, I sit here, I was 11, so anyway, I sit here all alone, and I wonder what is wrong. Why are there so many deaths, so many lost survivors?
9: Hmm. That's really beautiful.
7: That's what I was thinking about.
9: Do you remember what your mother was playing on the speakers when you were young?
7: My mother played a lot of Bobby Caldwell, and she loved, but they won't do for love.
9: Yeah, Alicia, singing to me. I'm loving it. And what's one thing your mom said that left a lasting impression?
7: She always said treat, you know, the golden rule. She was like, treat people how you want to be treated. And that is always how I think about it.
9: What is the biggest lesson you learned from the women who raised you?
7: Biggest lesson I learned?
9: Yeah.
7: The women that raised me really taught me how to be badasses, like really strong, just don't take any mess. Say what you want, be direct, be clear. Have to know what you want to say and how you're going to say it and just deliver it.
9: Yeah, that's powerful stuff. And you grew up in Hell's Kitchen in the 90s. You've even called it the harshest of the harsh. When you think about that time in New York City, what's the first thing that comes to mind?
7: When I think about Hell's Kitchen, New York City, I'm thinking about at that time in the 90s, I'm thinking about, you know, a lot of darkness, a lot of drugs, prostitution. It was like the place where all the people who didn't belong anywhere else would go, which is why like Hell's Kitchen was so fitting. So it was definitely a deep experience.
9: Yeah, I can imagine. Do you feel that experience from out there affected your music?
7: Definitely affected my music. Just gave me that love for hip hop, for soul, for blues, for truth, for poetry, for the dark soulfulness. It definitely added to that mixture.
9: So what do you think is the harshest thing in Hell's Kitchen today?
7: Mickey Mouse, because it's Disney.
9: So these days when you return to New York, where's the first place you go when you touch down?
7: Here. I'm always trying to go straight home, as quick as I can.
9: And what's your favorite place to dance?
7: My bedroom.
9: Alicia, there are kids watching this. Out of all the places in New York City, what would you say is the best hidden gem?
7: Oh, I have this really cool, it's kind of literal, but this really cool gem spot that I go to because I love crystals and I love to collect them. So for me, that's where I want to go.
9: That's literally a gem.
7: Literally. Oh, can I show you that room I was telling you about?
9: Yeah, love to.
7: All right, here it goes.
9: So Alicia, let's talk about that incredible job you did hosting the Grammys.
7: Wow, that was definitely an unforgettable moment.
9: How long were you prepping for that?
7: You know, I mean, I was prepping for it from the minute that I knew that it was going to happen, which was sometime in the summer. But I mean, I guess you really start to prep, you know, November, December, you know, a little bit closer just so that you can be timely and everything.
9: Right. And on a more serious note, had everything that happened that day affected the evening?
7: It was definitely crazy. You know, we lost Kobe that day, and it was just hours before the show.
9: Yeah.
7: And it was so sad, and Gigi and all the families that were there. It changed everything. It made everything that we planned for go out the window and just had to go with the spirit, you know, had to go with the genuine feeling of how we were all feeling, which was devastating.
9: Well, I mean, you handled it beautifully, pivoting from the original plans there.
7: Pivoting is, I think, a really important thing that I have been learning. You know, you don't always know what is meant for you, and sometimes you just have to be willing to flow, and that was definitely a big example of the flow.
9: Yeah, well, it was beautiful. So performing in front of your fellow artists, did anyone make you nervous?
7: You know, it is a nerve-wracking experience, and it can be a kind of a nervous room because it's so filled with everybody. But for me, I really want to create the calm. Like, I really want to create the good energy. I want to welcome people, make people feel good, make people feel loved, make people feel appreciated. Yeah. So I didn't feel nervous. I felt like I was bringing that, you know, good energy.
9: As you always do. And do you have any mantras or rituals before you go on stage?
7: I'm a big mantra lover. I'm a big ritual lover. I love tea. I love incense, candles, stones, like we said already, crystals.
9: Yeah, yeah.
7: But I'm big on prayer, and I just, like, really intend for what I'm hoping to come out of the moment.
9: Do you consider yourself a spiritual person?
7: Very, very spiritual, and just very connected to, to the universe.
9: Are we going
7: to
9: see Alicia back for year three of
7: the
9: Grammys?
7: Oh, Lord.
9: Yeah?
7: Not talking about it.
9: All right, fine. Now talk to me a little bit about performing new material versus old. Do you have a preference?
7: I really love performing new material. This is really exciting because, you know, you've been working on new songs and new visuals and new ideas, and It's really exciting to get everybody in your mix and understand where you're going.
9: So you're excited about the music business today, yeah?
7: I am excited about the music business. I think that it's a whole new world. It's a wild, wild west. It's like there's no rules. It's this open canvas that you can create exactly what you want, and there's an opportunity for so many people. It's not so, no matter who you are, where you live, you can be involved, you can express yourself, you can put your music out, you can be independent. I love that it's free like that.
9: Is there any facet of the industry that you wish you could shine a light on and change?
7: Anything that I'd want to change
9: anything.
7: In the industry? We have an organization called She Is The Music. I'd love to see more women in at the table, and that's what we're talking about and what we're creating, and, you know, more women in engineers, more women producers, more women in boardrooms, you know, just more women really creating the world we want.
9: If you've got a platform, use it. Now, what's a talent of yours that people may be surprised to know you have?
7: You might be surprised to know that I got a little flow with me.
9: You got a little flow with
7: me. I got a little bit of a flow.
9: That's pretty mysterious.
7: What's up, E?
9: Okay.
7: How you doing?
9: Alicia, we're shifting gears. We're moving on. Here we go. What's the last book that you read?
7: Chimamanda Ngozi Adichie, Purple Hibiscus. I love her. She's so special. That's the last book I read.
9: And what's the last place that you visited?
7: The last place I visited, we were just in Miami.
9: Yep.
7: And Berlin, London, and
9: ooh,
7: France.
9: Cameo.
7: Wanna try one? I thought you were gonna beat me in air hockey.
10: But I gotta go soon, so.
7: You have to leave?
10: Soon.
7: All right, show them my hidden talent.
9: Egypt, come on, show me what you got.
7: This might or might not be one of my
9: Let's
7: hidden
9: go.
7: Talents.
9: Let's go, come on, Egypt. And, oh.
7: Hey, that was good. At least you got one in.
10: I hit Mike.
9: Got a pool shark in the making. I promise you, Egypt.
7: You're gonna get it.
9: Okay, back to the questions. Yoga or Pilates?
7: Yoga.
9: What's your favorite scent?
7: My favorite scent is Nag Champa. It's like an incense. It's beautiful.
9: Now, Alicia, I heard you secretly wanted to be a party planner.
7: I am the most amazing party planner you've ever met. I am! How about all your birthdays?
9: I don't know if he agrees with you, Alicia. Anyway, you recently said that your kids taught you how to appreciate the magic when it's there, which I think was really well said. When was the last
10: time?
7: Talented. Oh, well.
9: Very talented.
7: My kids do teach me the magic, actually. You know, I think that even just now, you know, the feeling of that genuine, you know, presence and being present and just appreciating the little things, you know, they show me that all the time.
9: Yeah. And what's the backstory behind the names Egypt and Genesis?
7: Egypt's backstory is I took a really important trip to Egypt that changed my life. And I realized that there, I realized there's nothing I can't build. There's nothing that I can't create. And so when I was pregnant, my husband actually suggested Egypt. He also suggested Genesis. He said he had a dream, and Genesis being kind of like the beginning, like renewal, is really, really powerful.
9: Yeah, and what are they obsessed with at the moment?
7: Dragon Ball Z.
11: Not really.
7: No?
9: Oh.
11: Yeah, well, action figures, but also some more stuff.
7: Pokemon.
9: Now Egypt, I hear you're into music, huh?
7: Yeah.
9: Yeah, and Alicia, how does it make you feel having a son that's producing and releasing music?
7: Yeah, it's really awesome. He plays piano, he practices really hard, and he produced for Kendrick, and actually a few of our sons are really musical. So KJ, Nas, Egypt, Nicole, we have a kind of a musical family.
11: Brother music.
9: You're on your way. And what's your favorite thing to do together as a family?
7: I think we really like to roller skate.
9: Roller skating, that's a nice little tradition for the family.
7: What about you, E?
9: Is it roller rinks? Is it more street?
11: Skateboard or something.
7: Oh, yeah, we roller skate there, and we also roller skate in our gallery sometimes. That's pretty crazy. I can show you that room
9: please
7: later.
9: Please do, love to see it. It sounds good. And whoa, look at this ceiling. This is incredible.
7: Isn't it so beautiful? I love this so much. This world just it transports you. Uh-oh, he's trying to beat me. All right, here we go. Let's see if he gets
9: it
7: real quick.
9: Alicia, what's the most rewarding thing about being a mother?
7: The most rewarding thing about being a mother is when they beat you. You know, when they're better than you. It's really, really rewarding.
9: School.
7: And when they...
9: stiff competition.
7: All right.
9: Oh! Ah! Bah, bah, bah!
7: All right, that's how he does it. Let me show you the gallery.
9: So, describe Swizz's parent style in three words.
7: Swizz's parenting style is hard as nails. No, I'm just kidding. He's actually really sweet, and he's definitely, he's obviously not as cuddly as Mama is, but he's really, really beautiful, and he's honest, very honest.
9: And what have you and him taught each other?
7: He's taught me about the magic, like allowing space for the magic, allowing room for there to be magic. And I've taught him about kind of coming a little bit down out of the clouds, a little bit, just a tiny bit.
9: Where do you feel like you're at your most personal best?
7: I'm at my personal best when, when I have a nice balance between my family, my work, my creativity, my dreams, myself.
9: What is the hardest challenge that you've ever had to overcome?
7: Hardest challenge I've ever had to overcome is probably just really recognizing that the power that I was looking for or the answers that I was looking for are inside of me, as opposed to looking outside of me all the time and allowing other people to maybe control the outcome.
9: Alicia, everywhere I look has the most amazing art I've ever seen in my life. This is amazing.
7: Isn't this so sick? Yeah. Hindi Wiley.
9: Yeah, this is
7: good. Oh my gosh, this is such a beautiful room. I love it in here so much.
9: And what can you tell me about this artist?
7: Kehinde is very, very special. I mean, I can't even, this is his largest piece, and we are so blessed to own it. And this is a cause piece that is also very iconic. And if you went down there, I mean, it looks huge here, but if you went down and looked at it, it's like massive. And we actually had to remove the whole side of the house to get him in here. It was crazy.
9: Well, there's certainly no lack of inspiration with this art, right?
7: It really is. It's beautiful.
9: Now, you have a new album coming out.
7: Yes.
9: And it's self-titled.
7: Alicia, the album.
9: What made you go with that name?
7: Yeah, who is that person anyway? I'm actually trying to figure out.
9: You know what I mean. What can I expect to hear on it?
7: You're going to hear Heat Rocks. You're going to hear that timeless music that's going to be with you forever in your heart. And you're definitely going to hear different sides of Alicia. Because I think there's so much that makes us who we are. And we don't get a chance to always express all the sides. So that's what I'm looking. That's what I'm doing.
9: And why was releasing Underdog so important to you?
7: Underdog just feels like such a story. It's such a moment. I think we're at a time where we, more than ever, just need to know that we're going to figure it out and we're going to make it through. I think that just for me, I always need to hear those words because sometimes things feel kind of dark. So Underdog feels triumphant.
9: So this is a great time to talk about your new book.
7: More Myself. It's a theme. Alicia, more myself is definitely a theme. I'm in a place where I'm really understanding more about how to become my authentic self. And I wanted to share some of those journeys with you because I think we're all looking for like the truth and the realness in our lives.
9: Absolutely, Alicia.
7: Thank you. Are you leaving?
9: No, I'm not going anywhere.
7: I was asking AJ if he was leaving.
9: Sorry.
7: All right.
9: So what was your process writing a book like?
7: It's really, really deep, crazy, interesting. It's so much different than writing music. You know, it's like music is these short moments, but you have to tell these stories in these short moments. The book is just so much more in-depth, so much more memories, and also therapeutic, because you start to realize the things you did to create these moments and how do you undo them. So it was very, it was really amazing, but hard and deep.
9: And which process was harder, songwriting or memoir?
7: I think the journey, because I'm calling the book a journey. The journey is definitely the harder thing to write. Maybe because I just don't do it often, and songs I write more often, so I'm more familiar with how to get it all done. Can I have a hug?
12: Sure.
7: All right, I love you.
12: Hi.
13: Have a good day. I'll see you at the airport.
12: Hi.
9: That is so
7: Thanks
9: sweet.
7: Thanks for beating me.
12: Hi.
9: That is so sweet. Our hug.
7: I know.
9: Our hugs standard issue here.
7: I love hugs. I need them.
9: So is there anything that you were nervous about sharing with everyone in your book?
7: I mean, I think you get so personal, you get so vulnerable, you get so kind of, for me, it was more about the process of expressing the way that it happened. And so I didn't feel nervous about it, but it definitely just feels vulnerable.
9: And who are some of the people that you thanked in the book?
7: Definitely thank Oprah. This is the first book on her imprint. I'm super proud of her and so excited that her mentorship and sisterhood like brings us back together like this.
9: What do you hope people will take away from the story?
7: I really hope people take away the conversation that I'd love for us to continue having. Like, how do we all create our own destiny as opposed to the expectations that are put on us by other people? And sometimes we live out those expectations because we're trying to be the good girl or the good boy. And I would love for us to challenge that and talk about how do we find our own truth.
9: What does feminism mean to you?
7: Feminism to me just means the power of a woman and honoring it and cherishing it and really lifting it up and revering it.
9: I like that. And what values do you feel are the most important to instill in your kids?
7: I want my kids to know know kindness, you know, no empathy. I definitely want them to understand their blessings, be grateful, gratitude. I want them to understand how to speak to people clearly and communicate in a way that it helps them get across their point of view. There's so much to connect and teach them.
9: What would you say is the toughest thing about raising kids in 2020?
7: Toughest thing about raising sons in 2020 is, I think the world could be a very dangerous place for men and especially young black men. And I think that just to continuously teach them and show them how to stand in their kingliness is really important. So they're already well on their way, though.
9: They are on their way. Now, Alicia, I believe I was promised a certain...
7: Oh, I think I was going to show you my room with my piano. My other favorite room.
9: So what does me time look like for Alicia?
7: Me time is, you know, my meditations, me time for sure. Me time is also, you know, a special spa moment just for myself. It's a moment with my girls, my homegirls. We get to just hang out. My husband, obviously, when I guess, you know, that's still with other people, but it still fills me up, you know, and I think that's what it is. Like, how do you fill yourself up?
9: And what's two words to describe your style?
7: Tomboy chic.
9: There's the piano, looking good. Who's the most stylish person alive, Alicia?
7: Let's say Billy Porter.
9: What are three wardrobe staples every woman should have?
7: Three wardrobe staples. I think you should have a white tee, a fire fedora, and a black leather.
9: Braids or curls?
7: Braids.
9: So this is where you write your music. This is where it comes to life.
7: Oh, I love it.
9: Yeah, it's amazing.
7: Thanks.
9: And you said that you don't have a traditional or strategic or formulaic approach to writing music. Is that right?
7: Yeah, I don't, you know, I just go with the heart for music. I don't get scientific with music. I get more just what it feels like, you know? That's the most important.
9: And what's the most difficult song that you've ever written?
7: It's so interesting because the hardest song I've ever created is also the easiest song I've ever written. If I Ain't Got You is the easiest song to write, but the hardest song to put in the form that you hear it in, because it just took so long to figure out how to produce it right and create that right, genuine energy. So that's a twofold.
9: And what would you say is the most beautiful song you've ever written?
7: Most beautiful song I've ever written?
9: Yeah, what is it?
7: One of my favorite songs is called Not Even the King. And it just talks about no matter how much money you have, nothing is more important than love.
9: No words truer than that. Alicia, I do have to apologize because I didn't come prepared to play your piano.
7: Oh, that's okay.
9: But...
7: Hello.
9: But what tips do you have for all those watching starting to play?
7: I would say anyone who's just starting to play, just keep playing. Just practice and keep trying different styles and, you know, just especially figure out who you are and what special thing you have.
9: And you collaborated with so many legends in your career. Who's left on the wish list?
7: I still haven't. I realized that I didn't get to collaborate with Prince before he passed away, and I'm so sad about that. And I still haven't collaborated with Lauryn Hill.
9: Lauryn Hill.
7: Like, that needs to happen.
9: Oh, that needs to happen. Alicia, besides piano, what else can you play?
7: I play all keyboards, play a little bit of guitar, but my mainstay is all keyboards. So any type of piano, any type of keyboard, I'm messing with it.
9: And your piano sound is so soulful. It's
7: very spiritual, connected to... spirit.
9: Yeah. And what's your attitude in life in 2020?
7: My attitude in life in 2020 is no holding back, no dimming the light, and complete clarity.
9: Well, Alicia, it's time for clarity of the keys.
7: Should I play you some?
9: Please do. Okay. I'm feeling that. Yeah. No. What good is an interview if I'm not going to...
7: You gonna get down
9: I'm
7: with
9: not
7: me?
9: Gonna do a duet with you.
7: Come on, let's get
9: okay,
7: it.
9: Okay, let's get it.

0: did that.
1: Yeah, I'm really good. So excited for this. Selena.
0: Hi.
1: Hope you're ready for the 73 questions interview. Not before we put on some intro music.
0: Great, cue it up. Titles.
1: Flip it around. Okay, so what were you doing at this moment I came by?
0: Not stalking you.
1: What did you find yourself doing a lot these days?
0: Playing heads up.
1: What's your current obsession?
0: Heads up.
1: Can you make any prediction about anything exactly 1 year from now?
0: I think I'll be doing a lot of traveling.
1: Besides doing adventurous interviews like this, what do you do on your days off?
0: Hang out with my friends.
1: Where's your favorite place to visit in the world?
0: Europe.
1: What specific thing do you love the most about Texas?
0: The people.
1: What's the most enjoyable activity when you're home in Texas?
0: Eating my Nana's food.
1: What's something you own that you truly cherish?
0: My jewelry.
1: What's the one thing you can never live without?
0: My family.
1: Out of all the hobbies in the world, what's one hobby that you'll never give up?
0: Dancing.
1: Thanks. What's one hobby that you plan on picking up?
0: Learning new languages.
1: What's something you'd like to say to your 112 million Instagram followers?
0: I get to do what I love every single day, and it's because of you. Thank you.
1: So I went on YouTube and found a cover of your song by a musician named Marie Britton. What do you think of her?
0: And that's why I do what I do. Do you want to go outside?
1: Love to.
0: Hang on, let me grab something real quick.
1: Okay. Selena, how would you describe yourself in 3 words?
0: Loyal, kind, giving.
1: What's a pet peeve that you have?
0: People who are rude.
1: What scares you the most?
0: Losing someone I love.
1: What makes you the angriest?
0: People who act entitled. Ugh.
1: Who's the most fashionable woman that you know?
0: Natalie Portman.
1: What's a fashion trend that can never let you down?
0: Skinny jeans. Which one?
1: Let's go with that one right there.
0: This one?
1: Yeah. Okay. What's one fashion trend that you try that you regret the most?
0: Shoulder pads.
1: What's one fashion trend you hope will never ever come back?
0: Shoulder pads.
1: What's your favorite exercise?
0: Pilates.
1: What's the best song to run around to?
0: Don't Stop Believin'.
1: What's your spirit animal?
0: Meryl Streep. Hey.
2: Yo. Hey, Selena.
0: Yeah?
2: What second language should I teach my newborn child?
0: Japanese.
1: Selena, what's your favorite candy?
0: Twizzlers.
1: What's your favorite thing to eat?
0: Everything.
1: What's your least favorite thing to eat?
0: Greens.
1: Dessert you can't live without?
0: Chocolate cake.
1: All right. Gotta think hard on this one. What is your first memory in life?
0: My mom painting.
1: Who do you look up to most in life?
0: My mom.
1: What's the best piece of advice you've received from your mom?
0: Treat others how you wish to be treated.
1: What's a good rule you've learned from your parents?
0: Everyone is equal and everything happens for a reason.
1: What advice would you give your 15-year-old self?
0: Go ahead and do it, because you're going to do it anyway.
1: What's something you know now that you didn't know then?
0: Patience.
1: Where do you see yourself in 10 years?
0: Hopefully happy.
1: What TV show have you binge-watched these days?
0: Curb Your Enthusiasm.
1: Fictional character you'd want to spend a day with?
0: Mad Hatter.
1: Fictional place you'd love to live in?
0: Wonderland.
1: What's the last movie that made you cry?
0: Hacksaw Ridge.
1: What's a movie you can watch over and over again?
0: Crazy Stupid Love.
1: All right, what was your favorite movie as a kid?
0: The Wizard of Oz.
1: Do you have any hidden talents?
0: I don't think they're that hidden anymore. This is what you get.
1: Okay, can you say anything in a foreign language?
0: Es complicado para explicar.
1: Right. What's your go-to dance move?
0: Oh, that's my phone.
1: Okay. What's the biggest surprise you've ever had?
0: A romantic dinner on a rooftop.
1: What's the best gift that you've ever received?
0: A jewelry box.
1: What's one thing people would be most surprised to know about you?
0: How much I love depressing things. Oh, it's my mom. Oh, she says, what's your favorite thing about your mom? Ha, her laugh.
1: What's the coolest thing about your family?
0: How good we are at arguing.
1: What's the silliest nickname ever given to you?
0: Flaca.
1: In general, when do you feel most beautiful?
0: When I'm with the people I love.
1: When do you feel most creative?
0: When I'm sad. Do you want to listen to music?
1: Would love to.
0: Okay. What kind?
1: Kind of in the mood for some royalty free elevator music.
0: Oh my gosh, that's what I was just listening to before you got here.
1: Chances of that.
0: Perf.
1: Okay, I think it's time for a bunch of music questions.
0: Okay.
1: What's your favorite song to blast in the car?
0: That's What I Like, Bruno Mars.
1: If you recorded a secret song, what would your pseudonym be?
0: Alanis Zomeg.
1: If your life were a song, what would the title be?
0: I'm still figuring it all out.
1: Do you remember what your first concert was?
0: Britney Spears.
1: What's the most experimental genre of music you'd ever try out?
0: Jazz.
1: Who's an artist we'd be surprised that you listen to?
0: Patsy Cline.
1: What musician would you love to collaborate with?
0: Elvis Presley.
1: What's the best jingle ever created?
0: Call 1-800-STEAMERS. Stanley Steamer, make carpet cleaner. Yeah.
1: That's the best jingle. If you look behind you.
0: I just did that. Okay.
1: There is a foam board. And can you write down your favorite word of all time with this marker right here?
0: Yeah. Oh.
1: Grateful. Can you now write out your tag?
0: Yeah. Had that since sixth grade.
1: Not bad. Okay. If you pretend your finger is a can of spray paint, can you pretend to be a graffiti artist and draw something crazy and we'll fill it in post? And what am I supposed to be seeing?
0: Lots of frogs smoking a cigar.
1: And what color do you want the frog smoking a cigar to be?
0: Magenta.
1: Done. Okay, six more questions left before I'm gonna have to say goodbye.
0: Aww, get up.
1: But if you had to choose another career, what would you be doing?
0: I would be a chef.
1: What do you have left on your bucket list?
0: I'm gonna jump out of something.
1: You're a triple threat. What would make it a quadruple threat?
0: I guess I'll find out.
1: Can you tell me a secret?
0: I think I was born in the wrong era.
1: Can you tell me a lie?
0: I have a twin.
1: I know it may hurt you for me to say this, but last question.
0: Okay.
1: Can you end this interview with the worst joke you've ever heard?
0: What did the pirate say on his 80th birthday?
1: I don't know.
0: Aye, matey. Just leave.
1: Bye, Selena.
0: Bye.
1: Oh, hey there.
3: Hey.
1: I'm here to interview your daughter.
3: Oh, please, come in. She's okay. Writing in the room.
1: All right, let's do it.
3: Oh my God, hi!
1: I didn't mean to interrupt your practicing.
3: It's all good, how are you?
1: I'm good, I'm so happy to be here. 73 questions.
3: I'm so excited to see you. I've watched so many of these videos. I can't believe you're here, this is so cool.
1: I've watched so many of your videos.
3: Oh, thanks.
1: This is actually happening. All right, let's do it.
3: This is happening, okay.
1: So what are you playing right now?
3: Oh, I was just playing some chord progression to see if I can come up with any, cool song idea.
1: It's the next hit.
3: I don't know. I didn't really come up with anything good, but...
1: Okay. Do you have to be in a certain mood to write?
3: I think there just has to be some kind of inner storm. You gotta be feeling something.
1: And what is the writing process like?
3: Well, I usually have my laptop here, and I'll just kind of, write a lyric. Let's say I was like, your lips are like pink flowers. And I would write, your lips are like pink flowers, lyrics. And then I would kind of... I'll find, all my lyrics, because they're all saved under the lyrics tag.
1: Cool.
3: And so then I just have... A bunch of those ideas on my laptop.
1: Wow, going digitized.
3: Going digitized, and then I just kind of try and find some chord progression that sounds like what I'm trying
1: to
3: say.
1: How do you know when a song is finished?
3: You just know. It's like falling in love. You just know when you love that person, you know? It's like you can feel when the puzzles fit together and it's perfect and you've captured everything. You've painted everything like a perfect picture, and then you can tell when it's off and you need to work more on it.
1: Do you get more attached to some songs over others?
3: Absolutely.
1: Which ones?
3: On my last album, First Man.
1: Ooh.
3: Yeah.
1: Now, based on your tour and your latest album, Romance, you've been thinking a lot about romance. Is that right?
3: I've always been thinking a lot about romance. Definitely a hopeless romantic. I love love.
1: Do you think you have to be in love to write good love songs?
3: Not necessarily, but I think when you're in love, the detail that you get in the songs is just, nobody can make that up in their imagination, you know, the way the person's shirt smelled, the expression on their face, you know, the way the sky looked that night. It's like those details have to come from real life.
1: Now, speaking of romance, what's the most romantic trait that a guy can have?
3: Kindness. I'm a sucker for just a kind, good man.
1: And what's the most romantic thing that's ever been done for you?
3: A lady never tells.
1: Aw, you got away from that one. So, Camila, obviously your songs are so personal.
3: Yeah.
1: What's the most meaningful song?
3: I definitely First Man, because it's a song I wrote about my dad, and I remember just crying, writing it, picturing his face the whole day.
1: And speaking of that song, I saw your performance at the Grammys.
3: Oh.
1: You killed it.
3: Thanks.
1: And it was so special to see you sing to your dad like that.
3: Thanks. It felt really special.
1: Did he have any idea you were going to do that?
3: He didn't know until the day before. Oh. And he was so nervous. We did the red carpet together, and he was, like, literally slapping himself in the face, like, taking deep breaths. My dad is, like, he is not like that. So I was, like, I couldn't believe.
1: That's
3: I was,
1: so
3: like,
1: sweet.
3: Oh, my God. He was so nervous. My mom and dad are both really camera shy, so I'm surprised my mom is doing this today.
1: How nervous were you before singing to him?
3: I get so nervous before every award show. I get so nervous that after every performance, I get acid reflux so bad that I can't stand up. But honestly, when I saw him sitting there, I was like, oh, man, nothing else here really matters but me telling my dad how much I love him in front of everybody. Like, this is about him. This isn't even about me or the Grammys or anything, you know?
1: Okay, Camila, why don't you tell us why we're here in the English countryside. Tell the audience.
3: Do you want to know? I am doing a musical remake of Cinderella.
1: Yes,
3: do you actually
1: are.
3: Want to go out there because it's really
1: Let's
3: beautiful?
1: Go.
3: Okay.
1: Hey, so you're Cinderella. Clearly you're excited. How are you enjoying this?
3: I'm honestly in love with it. I'm like, I've fallen in love with it. Anybody that knows me knows my absolute dream is to, you know, have to make an inspiration playlist full of Disney songs to get ready for work. I mean, how amazing is that? I want to live in that world all the time.
1: Well, now that you're living in this world, can you give me your best British accent?
3: I don't know. What do you think? I mean, I feel like British people would say it's rubbish, but I think I've watched maybe enough Harry Potter to maybe slightly get away with it. I don't know.
1: Regardless of what the Brits say, I think that sounded amazing.
3: Thank you. Good thing I'm not doing a British accent in the movie, otherwise I would get in trouble.
1: Camila, can you tell me something about you that people do not know?
3: I can tell you three things. I don't know why I'm still speaking in a British accent. I actually eat a banana with every single meal. It doesn't matter what it is. Doesn't matter if it's pasta, a sandwich, rice and beans, scrambled eggs, pancakes, pizza. Eat bananas with everything. I can only sleep with socks on because I feel like the boogeyman will lick my feet if not. And I had a tick in the third grade where I couldn't stop flaring my nostrils. And that I have never confessed publicly before.
1: Well, I haven't noticed. Don't worry.
3: Oh, well, I don't do it anymore.
1: Okay, can you tell me something not about you that a lot of people don't know?
3: Ooh, I learned this today. Horses sleep standing up.
1: Oh, that is so interesting.
3: Crazy,
1: okay.
3: Right?
1: Let's go outside.
3: Let's go out there after you.
1: Thank you. What's your go-to drink order?
3: Alcoholic or non-alcoholic?
1: Either.
3: Tequila, alcoholically, and non-alcoholic, honestly, water and sometimes lemonade.
1: All right.
3: I'm feeling crazy.
1: Okay. Go-to dessert order.
3: Chocolate, cake, anything, chocolate.
1: Podcast or audiobooks?
3: Audiobooks.
1: Instagram or TikTok?
3: TikTok, because there's really funny videos on there.
1: Who's your music icon?
3: Madonna, Michael Jackson, Prince, you know, the undeniable, obvious ones.
1: Do you remember the first song you memorized all the lyrics to?
3: Cinderella by the Cheetah Girls.
1: And who would you say were your earliest inspirations?
3: I was a huge Disney Channel fan. So, you know, when we got cable TV, after we didn't have cable TV, I was like, Disney Channel's the greatest thing ever in the entire world, which it is and was. But, you know, Cheetah Girls, High School Musical, Hannah Montana is really the reason that I'm here. I was like in my own Disney Channel movie in my bathroom all the time.
1: We are getting super countryside with bucolic ponds.
3: It's really beautiful, right? That plant is not real. I wish it was. I got here and I was like, I'm pretty sure I'm in Pandora in Avatar. But it is beautiful, right?
1: It is. When did you know that you wanted to be a performer?
3: Honestly, the day that I auditioned for X Factor. Because before that was the first time I ever really performed in front of a large group of people. I was so shy. I didn't even perform in front of my family before then. And that was the first time I was like, oh, this is kind of cool. Like, I can do this without passing out.
1: Did it seem like that was your first time?
3: Yeah.
1: What is the hardest part about performing to a live audience?
3: Working through nerves and making nerves your friend and turning them into fuel has been something that I've really learned to do the past few years because I definitely, like I told you, I still get super, super nervous because I care so much about it. So, like, really getting that under control.
1: How does the vibe of an audience affect your performance?
3: It's everything. I mean, I feel like I've performed in both extremes. I've performed in front of an audience that absolutely did not care about me, and in the beginning I was like, but then you're like, you know what? I'm going to try and connect with everybody here and just and do my best. But then it's like when I'm performing for my fans on tour that they're like, they're, you know, I feel so much love from them, and they're like singing the lyrics and they're crying, and I'm like, everybody here is my family and we are all one and I love these people.
4: That's so sweet.
3: It's the best. Euphoric.
4: What's the most memorable fan interaction that you've ever had in your life?
3: Ooh, recently I was in a meet and greet and I was talking to one of my fans. Her name is Steph. Mm-hmm. She was going through a really bad, you know, painful period of anxiety. Sure. And actually at the time I was going through a really bad period of anxiety too. And we were talking about it and I just remember hugging her and I was crying and we were like, I just felt really, you know, connected with her. And a few months later she told me that she was doing a lot better and now I'm doing a lot better too. And just having an honest conversation about that, I just felt like, you know, it's like one of those moments where I was, you know, really connecting with someone.
4: Well, that's really, really sweet.
3: Wait, can I show you something really cool?
4: Yeah, let's do it.
3: Oh, come here.
4: Okay. Gryffindor or Slytherin?
3: Gryffindor! And I definitely rig all the Harry Potter quizzes to get Gryffindor, even though I know I'm a Hufflepuff.
4: Okay.
3: Hufflepuffs are good, too.
4: Rachel or Phoebe?
3: Phoebe.
4: Selena or Whitney?
3: Slytney. I don't know. I gotta pick both.
4: I heard that you don't curse in front of your audiences. Tell me why.
3: Because my sister's 10 years younger than me, and when I started this, I was 15, and she was 5, and, you know, obviously she's around me when I'm working a lot and singing, you
4: that
3: know, was singing my songs, and I just didn't want to, I don't know, I'm just really mindful of her and therefore, like, all my kid audience. It's just a personal choice. I just want to,
4: What's your favorite curse word anyway? Okay, what are you going to show me?
3: Do you want to see, look, there's koi fish in this pond.
4: Oh.
3: Did you, you see them over there?
4: Yeah, right there.
3: Did you know that koi fish live to be 200 years old?
4: You are full of trivia.
3: Especially if you feed them. You want to feed them?
4: Oh my God, this,
3: here,
4: this is great.
3: This.
4: I've never done this before.
3: Yeah.
4: I'm a master.
3: One, two, three.
4: Fish feeder. Eat that fish.
3: Oh yeah. Feed it now.
4: Okay. Mila, I heard you were really shy as a child.
3: Oh,
4: is this
3: true? Oh my God, yeah. I would cry when people sang happy birthday to me. I was so overwhelmed. I would go to family parties and get so overwhelmed that I just started crying.
4: Well, you overcame that pretty well.
3: Well, I still kind of do it, but you know, but it's, I keep it more under control now.
4: But what gave you the courage to sing in spite of social anxiety like that?
3: I think it's just because, honestly, it's just what I love to do most in the world. And I was like, well, if I want to do this, then I need to overcome this. And, you know, I feel like I have. Like, I think that I'm introverted by nature and can still get a little bit shy sometimes, but I think that's normal.
4: Yep.
3: And something that you could totally, you know, you could totally control.
4: Yeah. Whose work has really, really made a profound impact on you?
3: Ooh, Beyonce. I spent the last whole year before every performance, I would listen to Homecoming, and just watching that documentary, it just felt so meaningful and important and connected to humanity and what's real in the world. And I was just really inspired by her strength.
4: Yeah.
3: And I think that she's incredible.
4: Do you ever read press about yourself?
3: Absolutely not. No. Never. I would never. Nobody could ever make me do that.
4: Why?
3: Because it just hurts. It just, you know, it hurts my soul. And I know that if I want to be happy and if I want to be myself and stay true to myself and true to people, I know that I can't read those things about myself, because how can it not hurt?
4: Yeah.
3: It would hurt everybody and anybody.
4: No, it's true. What's the thing that you're most proud of off stage?
3: The thing that I'm most proud of off stage?
4: Yeah.
3: I think that the most important thing to me is to do the right thing and do the good thing. And I feel like I have a good sense of, like, I think that's the only thing that matters to me in the world. Even if I'm unsuccessful and fail at everything, if I know that I'm, you know, treating people the right way and doing, you know, following kind of my morals, then I feel proud of myself as a person.
4: Now, you've spoken directly to dreamers from the stage.
3: Yeah.
4: What's something you want dreamers and immigrants to hear today?
3: That you are not alone and that you are supported and heard and seen by a lot of people.
4: And besides that issue, what's a cause that's near and dear to your heart?
3: The earth and climate change and everything that's going on right now and just being, you know, just what that's going to do in the future generations.
5: Camila, tea's ready.
3: Oh my God, do you want to have some chamomile relaxing delicious tea?
4: Oh my gosh, it's so British of you.
3: I know.
4: You've turned British.
3: Well, actually, the English breakfast would be the British thing.
4: Oh, that's right.
3: Of me, but chamomile is kind of my favorite, not going to lie.
4: Okay.
3: Oh my God.
4: What?
3: There's ducks over there and we're going to feed them.
4: There's a family of ducks.
3: Oh my God. Okay.
4: Oh my gosh.
3: Here's the truth, right? Yep. So I came into this house and they were like, there's ducks every morning and I've never ever seen them. I have my duck food ready and I've never seen them until today. So you're like my good luck charm.
4: I'm so lucky.
3: Oh my God.
4: I'm a lucky duck.
3: Oh my God. We're
4: okay.
3: Lucky ducks.
4: But we're going to keep answering questions.
3: Okay.
4: Kicks or heels?
3: Kicks.
4: Smoky eye or pastel palette? Whoa!
3: Oh,
4: oh my God!
3: Oh my God! Thank God I'm not like my grandma who has an actual fear of birds.
4: Oh my gosh.
3: Oh my God.
4: I did not sign up for this, Camila.
3: They're shy. You want to talk about shy? That they're shy.
4: Okay. Wow.
3: Oh, that was really cool though, huh?
4: That was beautiful.
3: It's kind of magical.
4: Okay. We have to get back to the questions.
3: Okay. Oh, sweating.
4: Oh, me too. dress or pants?
3: Dress.
4: Mini or maxi?
3: Maxi?
4: Okay.
3: Maxi.
4: Leather or lace?
3: Lace.
4: Would you rather swim in a beach, or do you imagine yourself skiing in the Alpines?
3: Honestly, no. I'm from Miami, and even this being outside fully bundled is too cold for me.
4: All right. Whose fashion advice do you listen to before anyone else?
3: My mom's, because she always tells me when I look like a homeless person when I'm leaving the house, and she's like, you cannot do that.
4: Who's your favorite designer?
3: I like Chanel.
4: Which artist's style do you most admire?
3: Rihanna, and I bet even Rihanna would say Rihanna.
4: All right. Do you have any good luck charms?
3: Eugene Fitzherbert, my dog.
4: Ooh, your dog, yes.
3: Yeah.
4: What kind of breed of dog is he?
3: Okay, here's the truth. He's a Pomeranian, and I usually always like big dogs, but he kind of won my heart.
4: Can I meet him?
3: He's not here. He's in Miami.
4: Ah, what a bummer.
3: I know.
4: Now, it's a very unique name for a dog.
3: Thanks.
4: And Eugene is named after a Disney character.
3: Yes, the prince from Tangled, whose name is Flynn Rider, but secretly his name is Eugene Fitzherbert, and I always want to name my dogs Disney characters.
4: Thank you for clarifying that.
3: Absolutely. Hey, we should get some tea.
4: It's getting cold, yep. Okay, so besides tea, what other British customs have you become familiar with?
3: Have you ever had a digestive? It's
4: no?
3: Like a really famous British cookie, and it has chocolate on one side.
4: Okay.
3: It's really good. We're going to have that with our tea right now.
4: Right.
3: You dip it. It melts in your mouth. It's incredible. Also, Cadbury's. Hey, Mama. Chocolate.
4: If you insist.
3: Chocolate buttons are really good. Fish and chips dunked in a lot of vinegar. That's what they don't tell you, is that you got to dunk it in vinegars. Nando's with peri-peri sauce. I'm moving here.
4: You are loving it here.
3: I love it.
4: All right, but besides England, what country has the best cuisine?
3: I think Italy. Yeah, I just love to pig out over some Italian food. It's actually one of the most glorious things in the world to me, personally.
4: And what's on a Camila Cabello curated menu?
3: I would say breakfast, huge breakfast, pancakes, chilaquiles,

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0: Just because you can't see something doesn't mean it isn't there. You can't hold it in your hand or pack it in your bags. You can't touch it. But our network is around you, like oxygen. 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

0: 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You can't hold it in your hand or pack it in your bags. You can't touch it. But our network is around you. 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